That was Toto with Africa for the Ambrosios. 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I'm Sweetie Picaro, and dollar is that nationwide keyword. 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

0: 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Yes, sing along with me, Sweet Picaro, on 92.3 KSSK. I got all of Hawaii's feel-good favorites of yesterday and today. Standing by, Avril Lavigne, Taylor Swift, Rod Stewart, Miley Cyrus, and Pat Benatar. And speaking of Pat Benatar, she is going to be one of the guest performers with Bryan Adams for his Roll with the Punches tour. And we're giving you a chance to win some tickets. 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

Stewart and 92.3 KSSK. You got me, Sweetie Picard, on this beautiful Aloha Monday. Dollar is that nationwide keyword. 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

0: BS with Swim on 92.3 KSSK, Hawaii's feel-good favorites of yesterday and today. Mahalo nui for hanging out with me, Sweetie Picaro, on this beautiful Aloha Monday. And BTS is going to be a part of our iHeartRadio Music Festival, September 18th and 19th in Las Vegas. 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Yeah, they're going to be performing. I think Friday's already sold out, but who knows? You might get lucky, right? So, time for me to say a hui ho as we get ready to wrap up another beautiful day on our beautiful islands. Here's my positive message. Every sunrise is God's reminder that no matter what happened yesterday, today is another opportunity to begin again. Carry hope in your heart, be generous with your kindness, and never underestimate the difference one positive attitude can make. A hui ho, malama pono, take care of each other. John Matthews up next on 92.3 KSSK.
1: From the KSSK News Center, I'm Mandy Suganuma. Kentucky Senator Mitch McConnell says he suffered a fall last month and was then diagnosed with pneumonia. He released a statement over the weekend following rumors of serious health issues. It went on to say he did not break any bones or suffer a concussion, along with no evidence of a heart attack or stroke. Officials said after crews searched for more than an hour, no evidence of a large wild cat was found at Manoa Falls. DLNR officers responded Friday night after a report was received of a large cat-like animal spotted in the area. The trail remains open after officers did not find any evidence to support the claim. And Moana managed to land on top at the weekend box office. The live-action Disney remake starring Dwayne Johnson earned $43 million domestically and another $52 million globally in its opening weekend. Disney had projected $60 to $65 million for its North American debut. From the KSSK News Center, I'm Mandy Suganuma.
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Chad Matthews in. 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

0: It's Maroon 5 and Girls Like You on 92.3 KSSK, Hawaii's feel-good favorites from yesterday and today. And more to come to get you through the rest of Monday. I'm Chad Matthews. Adele is on the way next.
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0: Got a couple of shows in Milan, Italy up next tomorrow and Wednesday. Bruno Mars and I Just Mine on 92.3 KSSK, Hawaii's feel-good favorites from yesterday and today. Judd Matthews in for the afternoon and your Pauhana party for Monday. It starts in just a couple of moments. We'll go with the weekend. First up.
1: From the KSSK News Center, I'm Mandy Suganuma. U.S. Capitol Police are investigating after a man with a gun was arrested at the north barricade of the Capitol building. The man reportedly had a gun in a vehicle. A spokesperson confirmed the arrest and said the north barricade will be closed while an investigation takes place. New figures show federal agencies have approved tens of millions of dollars in assistance for survivors of Hawaii's 2026 Kona Low storms. It includes at least $21.5 million in FEMA aid, $16.7 million in SBA loans, and more than 120 USDA applications. Thousands of additional applications are still under review. And as permanent homes arrive, a Waianae homeless community is shrinking. Pu'uhonua o Waianae has declined from a peak of 250 to just 30 as the last of its residents prepare to relocate to a new 20-acre community on the Mauka side of Farrington Highway. From the KSSK News Center, I'm Mandy Suganuma.
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1: You know, when I was 21 and my first album came out, all I wanted to do was make music that 21-year-olds like. And then when my second album came out, I was 25. And all I wanted to do was make music that I thought 25-year-olds liked. And now for me, I just feel like I've been really lucky in a sense where a lot of the people that do have an interest in my music have grown up with me in a sense. So there's a different type of bond between the artist and someone who likes your music.
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0: Mix to start your Monday Pauhana party right here on 92.3 KSSK, Hawaii's feel-good favorites from yesterday and today. Chad Matthews ready to go, and we'll get you home with the sound of Katy Perry, Fiji coming up too, and our first look at KSSK 10-minute traffic from the Starkey's Auto Repair Traffic Center. It's on right now.
1: Hey, good afternoon. We got normal slowing across town eastbound. Actually, run a little bit light, a little pocket of slowing through the Mill Street merge, and then again going past Punchbowl. Westbound's looking great until you get to Hickam Curve on H1, then it'll stay slow until you get through Waimalu. Eastbound in Waimalu, there was a left lane closure earlier due to a drain grate coming loose. Looks like they might have been mostly done with that work, but it's still backed up into Waipahu. There's also a heavy pocket of slowing as you approach the Waikele ramp there, H1 eastbound, due to a stall or a crash that was reported earlier, but I don't see many details on that. Heading up the leeward shore, everything's looking great. No problems up on the north shore, just a little slow going past Laniakea southbound. No problems up and over the Ko'olau or out windward. Everything's looking pretty light out there. I'm Devin Hennessy with your traffic.

0: Fiji's together is pretty good too, but Fiji's sharing the night together with you on the Paohana Party on 92.3 KSSK, Hawaii's feel-good favorites from yesterday and today. And Chad Matthews back for the ride home for Monday. We're all out of keywords for today for the $1,000 fill-up, but it's okay. We'll refill everything tomorrow and 10 more chances, 10 more keywords for $1,000 cash. Got to play along with us through the day tomorrow too, right here on 92.3 KSSK. Devin Hennessy in this afternoon, and he's in the Starkey's Auto Repair Traffic Center with KSSK 10-Minute Traffic.
1: Hey, good afternoon. Right now in town, H1 eastbound, still going to be a little pocket of slowing there, heading through the Mill Street margin again from the Like Like to Punahou. Westbound's looking great till you get to right around Hickam Curve on H1. Waterloo is going to slow down right around or before, looks like just past Pu'uloa. Correct myself there. And there's something in lanes too, right around H3 as you make your way past that interchange, a little extra slowing. So no official details on whether it's a stall or a crash, but you might see some safety slowing as you go by a situation there. It's only going to be slow till you get through Pearl City, and the rest of the way out west is looking just fine. Up on the North Shore, a little slow southbound through Laniakea. No problems up under the Ko'olau or out windward. So enjoy the ride. I'm Devin Hennessy with your traffic.
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26: 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I offered her a piece, but she said no. 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We laughed. 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

0: Olivia Dean on the Powhata Party on 92.3 KSSK, Hawaii's feel-good favorites from yesterday and today, just for you. Kobe Calais steps up next. Right now, KSSK 10-minute traffic. It's Devin Hensie.
1: Hey, good afternoon. Right now in town, H1 eastbound, still going to be a little pocket of slowing there, heading through the Mill Street margin again from the Likelike to Punahou. Westbound's looking great till you get to right around Hickam Curve on H1. Wanalua is going to slow down right around or before, nope, looks like just past Pu'uloa. Correct myself there. And there's something in lanes too, right around H3 as you make your way past that interchange, a little extra slowing. So no official details on whether it's a stall or a crash, but you might see some safety slowing as you go by a situation there. It's only going to be slow till you get through Pearl City, and the rest of the way out west is looking just fine. Up on the North Shore, a little slow southbound through Laniakea. No problems up under the Ko'olau or out Windward. So enjoy the ride. I'm Devin Hennessy with your traffic.

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0: Thunder, at least on the radio. It's Imagine Dragons on 92.3 KSSK, Hawaii's feel-good favorites from yesterday and today. Dan Reynolds, by the way, the lead singer, he'll celebrate his birthday tomorrow, 39, for Dan Reynolds. Pow Hata Party rolls on just a couple moments away from good stuff from Michael Jackson and one of the stars of our iHeartRadio Music Festival this year. 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
1: Hey, good afternoon. We got one reported on H1 westbound near the Pearl City and Waimalu off-ramp. Seeing a little bit extra slowing right there, so hopefully they'll get that out of the way real quick. Right now, it's a little bit extra backed up on Moanalua heading into the Halawa Merge as well. It's going to be backed up from Pu'uloa, and H1's backed up at Hickam Curve. Either way, it's going to take you about 35 minutes to make it all the way past H2 into Waipahu. The rest of the way out west is looking just fine. You're heading up Farrington through Nanakuli, just a little slow from Ali'inui up past Black Rocks. And up on the North Shore, a little looky-loo slowing, some spectator business there going past Laniakea southbound. And up and over the Kola, everything's looking great. A little slow on Kahiki. Keeley heading up and down between Kalu'u and Ahuimanu. And, of course, everything else around windward is looking just fantastic. I'm Devin Hennessy with your traffic.

0: Mason Boone sings that one at our iHeartRadio Music Festival this year, and you know he will. Everybody in the place is going to go nuts. Beautiful Things is the song. 92.3 KSSK, Hawaii's feel-good favorites from yesterday and today. It's on your Pauhana party. Chad Matthews here, standing by for news headlines with Mandy in just a couple of moments. Traffic first, Devin Hennessy in the Starkey's Auto Repair Traffic Center on a very busy Monday. It's KSSK 10-minute traffic. How are we looking now?
1: Good afternoon. Looking pretty good around town. Surface streets are in great shape. H1 eastbound, slow as usual from Nimitz to Punahou or from Pu'ulo'u to Punahou. And if you're heading westbound, looking pretty good. Full speed on H1 till you get to Hickam Curve. On Wanalua, it backs up just past Pu'ulo'u. Still looking at something in lanes there near the H3 interchange if you're heading, taking Wanalua up into the Hulava Merge and going westbound. But it's only going to be about 35 minutes, maybe at most, from Middle Street all the way past H2. And then the rest of the way out west, slow as usual, heading up Farrington to Nanakuli, pardon me. And then it's going to be a little bit slow heading southbound past Laniakea up on the North Shore. Up and over the Kola, everything's looking great. Now windward, no major slowing, just the regular stuff. I'm Devin Hennessy with your traffic.
2: From the KSSK News Center, I'm Mandy Suganuma. President Trump says he's reinstating the blockade of the Strait of Hormuz. Trump said the strait is open and they are only stopping Iran's ships and customers from entering or leaving. He added the U.S. will serve as the guardian of the Hormuz Strait and be reimbursed for providing security at the rate of 20% on all cargo shipped. A man has been sentenced to more than 7 years in federal prison for his role in a drug conspiracy. Prosecutors say Dylan Tai Dang and a co-conspirator distributed more than 34 pounds of meth and 11 pounds of fentanyl from California to Hawaii. Dang used shell companies to launder proceeds. And small spatter bursts are signaling an impending 51st episode at Kilauea. The bursts built a small cone at the north vent within Halemaumau Crater. The Hawaiian Volcano Observatory now expects the next episode to begin sometime between today and Wednesday. From the KSSK News Center, I'm Mandy Suganuma.
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0: on the Pile Hana Party at 92.3 KSSK, Hawaii's feel-good favorites from yesterday and today. One of the newest from Ella Langley. Love this one. You'll hear it next to get us up towards 5 o'clock. First up, Devin Hennessy, KSSK 10-Minute Traffic, on right now.
1: Hey there, good afternoon. Out Windward, things are looking pretty normal. No problems up and over the Ko'olau. Eastbound on H1 from Middle Street to Punahou, it's going to be backed up for you there. And westbound from right around Hickam Curve past H2, you got regular backups. And then Moanalua is going to slow down just past Pu'uloa. Going to be about 35 minutes maybe to get all the way past H2 from there. The rest of the way out west looking just fine. Slow from right around Ali'i Nui up to Black Rocks. Northbound on Farrington till you get up to Nanakuli. North Shore is looking all right. Just slow from Pupukea all the way down to Laniakea. Maybe a 35-minute ride at most. Mid-Island up down H2, that's all looking pretty good for you. I'm Devin Hennessy with your traffic.

0: Starkey's Auto Repair Traffic Center, Devin Hennessy, KSSK 10-minute traffic.
1: Hey, good afternoon. Up on the North Shore, it's still slow southbound from Pupukea to Laniakea, or I should say southwestbound. About a 25 or 30-minute ride there, but a nice one. Up through Mid-Island and up and over via H2. Everything's looking good on the way to and from Pearl City. No problems westbound toward Pearl City, just the regular backups on H1 from Hickam Curve and Wanalua from right around Pu'uloa. Although there was something in lanes earlier before you reach H3. Not sure if that's still there. Eastbound from Middle Street to Punahou, it's still going to be about maybe 20 or 25 minutes at most. Surface streets around town are looking great. No problems up and over the Ko'olau or out windward. Regular slowing in and out of Olomana and southbound on Kahikili till you get to Ahuimanu. I'm Devin Hennessy with your traffic.

0: song that's rightfully taken its place as one of the all-time great love songs, KC and JoJo and All My Life, here on your Pauhana Party on 92.3 KSSK, Hawaii's feel-good favorites from yesterday and today, and more good stuff like that just around the corner. I'm Jed Matthews. Let's get to Devin Hennessy. Latest look at KSSK 10-minute traffic in the Starkey's Auto Repair Traffic Center. What's going on?
1: Hey, good afternoon. Up on the North Shore, it's still slow southbound from Pupukea to Laniakea, or I should say southwestbound. About a 25 or 30 minute ride there, but a nice one. Up through Mid-Island and up and over via H2. Everything's looking good on the way to and from Pearl City. No problems westbound toward Pearl City, just the regular backups on H1 from Hickam Curve and Wanalua from right around Pu'uloa, although there was something in lanes earlier before you reach H3. Not sure if that's still there. Eastbound from Middle Street to Punahou, it's still going to be about maybe 20 or 25 minutes at most. Surface streets around town are looking great. No problems up and over the Ko'olau or out windward. Regular slowing in and out of Olomana and southbound on Kahikili till you get to Ahuimanu. I'm Devin Hennessy with your traffic.
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0: Live on the Pile Auto Party on 92.3 KSSK, Hawaii's feel-good favorites from yesterday and today. Keep rolling home with another mellow song, this time from Justin Bieber, after Devin Hennessy in KSSK 10-Minute Traffic.
1: Hey, good afternoon. It was looking a little busier for a minute into Castle Junction and in and out of Olomana on Kalani on Ole, but now it's looking just fine. Very normal. Southbound on Kahikili to Ahuimanu, just a little pocket of slowing there, and that's about it. Westbound out of town, still got a little bit of slowing on the Moanalua side, heading toward H3 with something reporting near Red Hill. It's going to be backed up from just past Pu'uloa, and whether you take H1 or Moanalua, it's still only going to take about 25 or 30 minutes to get all the way through Pearl City to H2. Eastbound across town, also about maybe 20 minutes from Middle Street to Punahou. Surface streets are looking great. Out west, yeah, it's a little slow, heading up Ferry Tintin on a coulee, but only a few minutes extra between the power plant and Black Rocks. I'm Devin Hennessy with your traffic.

0: 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Part of your Pauhana party on 92.3 KSSK with Hawaii's feel-good favorites from yesterday and today. And John Matthews here this afternoon. And I made a mistake. Okay, I thought that the Bryan Adams contests on our iHeartRadio app were going to end yesterday. They didn't. They actually go for 2 weeks. So you still have opportunity to go see Bryan Adams in the mainland about a month away or so. 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That's how you enter to win. And it could be you on a, well, probably unplanned vacation to the mainland to see Bryan Adams and Pat Benatar together. They're touring together in the mainland next month. 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Standing by for Huntrix after Devin Hennessy and KSSK 10-Minute Traffic.
1: Hey there. We haven't seen much shift to the traffic flow so far. It's just the usual stuff. H1 eastbound from right around the Like to Punahou is still going to be slow for about 15 minutes or so. And up and over the Kohlau, everything's looking full speed back and forth from the windward side. All the typical slow spots out there starting to ease up and dissolve and speed up quite a bit. Right now, westbound out of town is going to be just fine on H1 until you get a little past Radford. It's going to be backing up through the Hulava Merge out through Pearl City, about 20, 25 minutes there, and then the rest of the way west looking great. Just a little pocket of slowing before you reach Nanakuli northbound on Farrington. And up on the North Shore, still a little bit slow from Waimea Bay all the way down to Laniakea, coming from Pupukea down to Laniakea. That's where it's slow. I'm Devin Hennessy with your traffic.

0: Van Morrison, it's Brown Eyed Girl on your Pau Hana Party on 92.3 KSSK, Hawaii's feel-good favorites from yesterday and today. We'll keep you laughing and running all the way home. I'm Chad Matthews. Mandy's up with news headlines in just a couple of moments. Devin Hennessy's been on top of things all afternoon long, so we'll get another report from him. It's KSSK 10-Minute Traffic.
1: Hey there, we haven't seen much shift to the traffic flow so far. It's just the usual stuff. H1 eastbound from right around the Likelike to Punahou is still going to be slow for about 15 minutes or so. And up and over the Kohl, everything's looking full speed back and forth from the windward side. All the typical slow spots out there starting to ease up and dissolve and speed up quite a bit. Right now, westbound out of town is going to be just fine on H1 until you get a little past Radford. That's going to be backing up through the Hulava Merge out through Pearl City, about 20, 25 minutes there. And then the rest of the way west looking great. Just a little pocket of slowing before you reach Nanakuli northbound on Farrington. And up on the North Shore, still a little bit slow from Waimea Bay all the way down to Laniakea. Coming from Pupukea down to Laniakea. That's where it's slow. I'm Devin Hennessy with your traffic.
2: From the KSSK News Center, I'm Mandy Suganuma. Iran is claiming responsibility for several attacks against U.S. bases in Gulf countries today, including Kuwait, Bahrain, Jordan, Oman, and Qatar. The two sides have been trading attacks since Iran attacked commercial shipping last week in the Strait of Hormuz. A man has been charged with first-degree theft and unauthorized control of a propelled vehicle after stealing a car with a teen girl inside. 25-year-old Garrett Spencer reportedly took the vehicle at the airport while its owner was loading his wife's luggage in the back last Wednesday. Spencer was not charged with kidnapping because he let the girl out once he noticed she was still in the car. And following community protests, the agency operating public tours of Kalaupapa National Park announced it would pause future tours to take public criticism under consideration. The National Park Service has not announced when or if the tours will resume. From the KSSK News Center, I'm Mandy Suganuma.
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7: 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And I thought it was a joke. I thought the whole thing was a joke. And then all I could think of was, I got to get up in the morning and about 2 hours sleep, and I got to go to Cincinnati. That's what I was thinking. If you look at me singing in Private Eyes, that's what was going on in my head. And the other thing I can tell you about that video is that T-Bone Wolk was the first video that he had ever done. And he said, what do I do? I said, you be the guy that just stands there and doesn't do anything. And so if you look at that video, you'll just see T-Bone going like this. That's what I told him to do.
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1: You know, I did a tour years back, opening up for Steve Miller with Paul Rodgers, and we had a blast, you know. He's a bluesy guy, and he's got a lot of hits, and Steve's a great guy. Done a lot of jamming with him, and Tower Power goes way back with me to the early days of when I played with Santana, and so... You know, when I was 15, I used to sit in with those guys, too, so I've known them forever.
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0: begins now on 92.3 KSSK, Hawaii's feel-good favorites from yesterday and today. Bruno's going to stop by and sing a romantic one for you just after Devin Hennessy wraps things up for the afternoon. It's your last look at KSSK 10-minute traffic in the Starkey's Auto Repair Traffic Center.
1: Hey, good afternoon. As we head into the golden hour, things are looking quite breezy out windward. Up and over the cold hour, things looking nice too. Eastbound on H1 from the Likelike to Punahou, only about a 15-minute backup there, maybe 12 if you catch a good current. And then westbound through the Halawa Merge, going to be just a little bit sticky, and it'll stay slow until you get through Pearl City, but only about 15, maybe 20 minutes most to get past H2 from there. And then the rest of the way out west looking fantastic. A little tap of the brakes going past Black Rocks up to Nanakuli on Farrington. And then up on the North Shores from... Well, I'd say just south of Waimea Bay all the way down to Laniakea. We're still seeing about a good 15, maybe 20 minutes of slowing at most. But it's worth it. I'm Devin Hennessy with your traffic.

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0: The great Olivia Dean, and so easy to fall in love here on the late Paohana Run Home on 92.3 KSSK, Hawaii's feel-good favorites from yesterday and today, and our iHeartRadio Music Festival. The weeks are closing in. It's going to be mid-September in Vegas with all these stars converging all in one place, and the tickets are still available for you.
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Hawaii's feel-good favorites from yesterday and today, 92.3 KSSK, all out of $1,000 keywords for today, but today was only the first day of many for chances at a $1,000 fill-up. 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

0: really harkening back to her earliest sound when she was still mostly in the country music world. It's a good throwback. Brand new song, but a throwback for sound for Taylor Swift from Toy Story. I knew it. I knew you. 92.3 KSSK Hawaii's feel good favorites from yesterday and today. I'm Chad Matthews. We continue on into the night together. We'll start off another full hour of feel good favorites with Katy Perry up next.
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2: My dad was a big fan of Duke Ellington, Count Basie, you know, Quincy Jones, Bolasette. I mean, he turned me on to, like, you know, all the greatest jazz musicians because he was a jazzer. And yeah, I grew up in, with all that. And then I got myself, you know, I kind of went towards the blues. I started listening a lot to, you know, Albert King. You know, I started jamming around in the city a lot at Stone Corner, which was Michael Bloomfield's old club in San Francisco, with Elvin Bishop, and I made friends with Elvin. Elvin took me to Fillmore West in San Francisco and introduced me to BB, and I remember being on stage with BB when I was 13, you know, with Bill Graham. Met Bill Graham, too. It was just, you know, amazing time.
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0: Louis Capaldi, and Before You Go, part of Hawaii's feel-good favorites from yesterday and today. 92.3 KSSK, Judd Matthews here as we head into the nighttime. You're just a couple minutes away from hearing Adele.
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Not only do we play Hawaii's feel-good favorites from yesterday and today, we are 92.3 KSSK, of course. We give you chances to win money throughout the daytime. 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We want to fill up your gas tank with those high prices remaining stubbornly high this summer. 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

0: Ellen Langley, choosing Texas on 92.3 KSSK, Hawaii's feel-good favorites from yesterday and today. It's Jad Matthews here one final time. We head into the night. Plenty of feel-good favorites coming with Miley Cyrus to start off another hour of them next. And you and I will talk again tomorrow afternoon with more money with our $1,000 fill-up coming up.
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11: Lisa Sky Hain loved working with people.
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How's it going? Jamie Hyatt with you. We've got 9 chances for you to win $1,000 tomorrow with a $1,000 fill-up. 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
1: 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It could be one of our next $1,000 winners from Hawaii, just like Mikey Ann Mercado. She did it. You can too.
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92.3 KSSK, Hawaii's feel-good favorites of yesterday and today. How's it going? Jamie Hyatt hanging out with you. Tomorrow morning at 7 a.m., you've got another chance to win $1,000. 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

Would you cry if you saw me crying? 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

0: from Toy Story 5. There you go. Taylor Swift, I knew it. I knew you. On 92.3 KSSK. How's it going? Jamie Hyatt hanging out with you here on this Monday night in the islands. Going to get out of here pretty soon. Make sure you're listening tomorrow morning, 7 a.m. for your first chance to win $1,000 with a $1,000 fill up. Happens right there at 7 a.m. with Michael W. Perry and the Posse. Have a great night. Mahalo for listening.
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3: 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I like schedules, I like rules, I like knowing what's going to happen, how it's going to happen, when it's going to happen. So it was something I needed to do, I think, working with him. And he's just so creative and just does things in such a different way that I needed that. So I feel like once you start getting too comfortable and too, I don't know, you just get in a rut that you'll never be able to get out of. He's an interesting guy and producer and just musically just comes up with things that I don't think anybody else could come up with.
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3: Going on stage was when I could show off and be comfortable. And, you know, I was always a bit timid off stage. And the stage gave me an outlet. And you'll find that with many performers, whether they be dancers, actors, singers, musicians. They have the outlet on stage to become the person they're not off stage. And I think that's what eventually led to my troubles, along with the drugs and the drink, is that I didn't know. The person who was fast becoming popular as Elton John and becoming, you know, the number one rock star in the world, had kind of escaped from the person off stage, and the balance was completely off kilter. And the more I became successful, the harder I worked, and the less time I concentrated on being normal or trying to be kind of normal. But people who knew me privately were shocked, I think, at what I was doing off stage. Rather, you know, they knew what I was going to do on stage, but off stage they were shocked and disappointed.
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1: KSSK Radio, I'm Michael W. Perry. Happy Tuesday the 14th. Olivia Dean starts us off on Planet Sweetie Day, coming later.

0: Iran. Sea drones, unmanned sea drones. And that's how we blew up one of their naval bases and made it so they'll never launch another submarine or even fix anything. Lindsey Graham's sister will be sworn in today as she fills his South Carolina seat. Very nice ceremonial thing. The staff will do everything until the actual election, which is coming up in months. But what a nice way to honor Lindsey Graham, who, by the way, had a lot of friends on both sides of the aisle in the Senate. Consumer prices saw their biggest drop in 6 years in June. Wait a minute. What's going on here? Yeah, the only thing we really have to deal with right now is the temporary surge in oil, diesel, jet fuel, all that stuff that we're getting from Iran. And the fact that there is now explosions going on over there. Trump's got a primetime speech this week. It'll be 3 p.m. Thursday, our time. We don't know what he's going to talk about, but there's a lot going on. And there's an investigation continuing into a deadly shooting involving an ICE agent in Bedford, Maine. Now, all you heard about probably on the news was that there was a riot because an innocent man was shot by ICE. A little more to that story, as you probably have figured out by this time. We'll talk about it at 5:30. Hey, we got all kinds of stuff going on. We got the All-Star Game in baseball. We got the semifinal round of the World Cup and all of that stuff. All kinds of fun. And then there's the Dow Jones, which is down again. Actually, the S&P and the NASDAQ are basically up. Dow is just going nowhere. It's down about 28 points at the moment at 52,470. We'll keep watching. And Mandy can tell you what's going on here.
1: Thank you, Mike. The state hopes to strengthen its teacher workforce with two new laws. The first allows negotiated annual and longevity salary step increases. The other requires public schools to investigate worker harassment and assist employees seeking restraining orders. Honolulu is advancing redevelopment in Iwile with a key land acquisition. Officials say the newly acquired property on Ka'a'ahi Street will help unlock plans for thousands of housing units across a 17-acre redevelopment area for the future Kuili Skyline Station. Finally, the left eastbound lane of the H1 freeway was closed before the Waimalu exit yesterday as crews reattached a drain gate. The closure was reported around 2:15 p.m. after the grate popped out. Crews welded it back into place and the road reopened about 2 hours later. KSSK News time, it's 5:14.
0: More on all of this at 5:30. Headline weather, a beautiful, partly sunny, scattered showery, breezy day. Another little less sun than yesterday, about the same temperature, though. High of 83, plenty of trade winds, and relative humidity is about 74-ish. To the moment, that's it.
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3: 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Mandy has all that weather for
4: partly
3: you.
4: Partly sunny skies and scattered showers today with a high of 83. Trades 10 to 15, gusts up to 24. Mostly cloudy tonight, steady trades and a low of 77.
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3: KSSK Radio and happy Tuesday to you. Tuesday, July 14. It is birthday today for the heir apparent to Billy Graham. Well, that's what he was many years ago. His son, Franklin Graham. See him all the time on TV. Runs this very well-respected organization called Samaritan's Purse and looks just like Billy Graham, the evangelist. Okay. Franklin is 74 years old today. Okay, what's going on out there? The inevitable degradation of Iran's ability to hurt anybody continues. We used several one-way attack surface drones yesterday very successfully. Yeah, submarine and ship maintenance facility is no longer in existence. It's out of action. Unmanned surface boats. Just a suicide unmanned sea drone. And it hit this naval base. First time we've ever employed those in combat. The fact is, things are exploding, and that took up a barrel of oil to about $80, went up about $6. Temporarily, but still, it's going to hurt you at the pump. Okay, sometime. Not yet. Well, maybe yet. While the blockade of Iran ports and the resulting strikes are happening anyway, it's going to be the case. By the way, that memo of understanding is looking better by the day, isn't it? We all made fun of it at the time because we knew that nobody would expect Iran to actually keep their word. Well, that was apparently the whole purpose of the memo of understanding, which we talked about this. It was sort of baked in that Iran would violate any memo of understanding or any treaty or anything else where they had to make a promise. They always do. They have for 47 years, and they did again. And it sort of made the world realize that Iran wants war, not peace. Those people who are running Iran right now, that's the military, do not want peace. By the way, it was 2 years ago yesterday we avoided an American nightmare. The president survived an assassination attempt. He was just running at the time. This was in Butler, Pennsylvania. A bullet came within about a half inch of killing Trump. And that could have done some real damage to our republic. There, some angel was watching out. The president will address the nation in prime time Thursday, 2 o'clock our time. I can think of, three or four things you might talk about. Lindsey Graham's sister was sworn in today, or will be sworn in, to fill his Senate seat after his sudden death at age 71. His sister, Darlene, is going to serve in the role temporarily, of course. It's ceremonial. It's a great way to honor the president. The staff is going to take care of everything. They've already got all of his plans. They know where he was going for the next several months. There's a special election next month, and that starts the process. By the way, there's a great backstory that I was not aware of Lindsey Graham and his sister. His younger sister. He adopted her when he was adult, and she was 11. Because their parents died. And he adopted her so she wouldn't lose military benefits from the family. And the staff is going to take over. Good news today on inflation. Consumer prices saw the biggest drop in 6 years in June. That's nice. Annual inflation rate is down a skosh. All I have to do is deal with a temporary surge in gas, oil, jet fuel, and diesel, which is painful, but is not permanent. There was a deadly shooting involving an ICE agent in Maine yesterday. As if Maine didn't have enough problems already. Having just gotten rid of the Plattner dude. Now, if you got the story on the news, all you probably know is that there were riots breaking out because of the ICE agents shooting some innocent man. Well, I think we all know by now it doesn't quite work that way. That's too good of a story, isn't it? And who has time to riot on a work day? I don't know who these people are. Where do they find the time to riot? Do you have time to riot? Anyway, the mob, it was an instant riot, instant mob, and they tried to break into Senator Collins' office, and turns out what happened was a 26-year-old man from Columbia tried to run over the ICE agent with his vehicle. Don't we know by now, that's a very bad idea to try to run over law enforcement with your vehicle. Apparently, some folks haven't quite picked up on that yet. Anyway, it's the second time in less than a week that federal agents have had to fatally shoot somebody during an enforcement operation. Get out of the way, for heaven's sakes. Semi-final round of the World Cup kicks into high gear today. France and Spain. And the one I'll be watching, 2 p.m., baseball's All-Star Game, is today. A little fun to take off the edge. And what about the Dow Jones? That's always kind of important, where it's going. Do you realize that all of the indexes are actually up right now? NASDAQ's up quite a bit. S&P is up a bit. And the Dow Jones is just barely up 16 points, but we'll take it. 52,515. All right, Mandy, what's going on around here?
4: Well, Mike, the state hopes to strengthen its teacher workforce with two new laws. The first, subject to legislative funding, allows negotiated annual and longevity salary step increases. The other requires public schools to investigate worker harassment and assist employees seeking restraining orders. The measures are meant to recruit and retain teachers and improve workplace protections. Honolulu is advancing redevelopment in Iwale with a key land acquisition. Officials say the newly acquired property on Ka'ahi Street will help unlock plans for thousands of housing units across a 17-acre redevelopment area for the future Kuili Skyline Station. Demolition of Iwale Center is expected by mid-2027, though officials have not determined the project's total construction cost. The left eastbound lane of the H1 freeway was closed before the Waimalu exit yesterday as crews reattached a drain gate. The closure was reported around 2:15 p.m. after the grate popped out. Crews welded it back into place and the road reopened about 2 hours later. Multiple vehicles reportedly suffered tire damage. Claims can be filed with the Department of Accounting and General Services. Finally, a number of new food options will soon be available in the university area. Kamehameha Schools recently renovated the Kapa'akea Shopping Center near Puck's Alley. Nearly a dozen incoming tenants include Shaka Shaka Tea, Paris Baguette, Broke the Mount Grinds, Island Manapua, and more. Shops are expected to start opening at the end of the year. KSSK News Time, it's 5:38.
3: Okay, we have the Bears taking over again. We've had stories about Bears before. They're getting smarter.
6: The football team or just...
3: No, football team is not getting smarter.
6: All right.
3: The Bears like the furry ones.
6: Oh, okay.
3: We have a new video from Connecticut. A bear breaking into a home in Connecticut, breaking in through a screen door, ransacking the cupboards because they know that's where the food is.
6: Right.
3: And the refrigerator. There is increased bear activity. The city is working with the state and the Department of Energy.
6: Energy?
3: Energy? Oh, it's I see. Energy and Environmental Protection.
4: Oh, okay.
3: To find solutions. Hint, there aren't any. The bears are getting smarter. They say, keep the bears uncomfortable with horns, whistles, and lots of noise. That implies that you're getting close to the bear to do that.
6: Right.
3: It's a terrible idea.
6: Just give them a jar of honey and let's be done with it.
3: Bears are our new overlords.
6: I know, right?
3: They are really getting smarter. They know how to open a Tesla now.
6: Yeah.
4: I'm very happy I live on an island with no bears.
3: That we know of.
4: Oh, I guess so. Uh-huh.
6: Right.
3: That large cat they saw, that could have been a bear in disguise. They're good at that. A safety expert has revealed, by the way, what burglars, not bears, what burglars look for when choosing a home to rob.
4: Okay.
3: Ah, news you can use. This is from a Royal Marine who actually has been studying all this stuff, based in Florida. First thing is dark property.
6: Oh, okay, yeah, yeah.
3: If no, you have
6: nobody
3: lights
6: living there,
4: like
3: nobody
4: slate
3: living there,
4: or black as far as the paint.
3: What?
4: Dark.
3: Like no light.
4: Not well lit.
6: Yeah.
4: Got it.
3: There you go.
4: Okay.
3: Yeah. No, the purple house, dark purple houses are not exactly
4: okay.
3: what we're looking
6: and
3: for.
6: And little pink houses.
4: What there about are, glass houses, huh?
3: No. Especially not those and stones and stuff. If you have lights that turn on when you walk up to a house, they don't like that.
6: Yeah.
4: Sure.
3: That makes sense.
6: Yeah.
3: Poorly lit entrances and dark areas around the house can attract burglars. Make sure your house is surrounded by light. Next two things on the list, homes with no visible security cameras or security signs.
6: Yeah.
3: I'll go for that.
6: Yeah, just throw the sign up. Scare them off.
3: The sign doesn't always scare them. I'm not sure that signs do it, to tell you the truth. And sometimes people are so... Some of these gangs are very, very good at what they do.
6: Yeah, that's true. Organized ones, yeah.
3: And they know exactly, oh, you've got that system. You've got the ADP. Oh, you've got that one. Yeah, they know what they need to do. The last thing was... Well, a couple other things. Homes without dogs.
4: Oh, yeah.
3: If you can get
4: yeah.
3: close to the
4: uh-huh.
3: home, you don't hear any barking.
6: Right.
3: That's a winner. Visible secondary locks are always, you know, they're looking for something easier. Just make the, just direct them to the house next door. Just make your house so hard to figure out. I can't live. This one looks really easy over here.
6: Yeah.
3: Keep the vegetation trimmed. And robbers, by the way, do not like American flags.
6: Oh.
3: That seems to tell robbers that there might be
4: firearms?
3: People armed.
6: Yeah.
3: Yes.
4: Uh-huh.
6: You know what else they don't like? Bears.
3: What's that?
6: Yeah, so just have a bear in your house.
4: There you go.
3: Attract bears if you possibly can.
4: Jar of honey, let's go home. Yeah. We're done.
3: 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Partly sunny today. A beautiful 83-degree trade wind day. Just enjoy your Tuesday. That's it.
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10: Hello and good morning. Things are off to a great start so far traffic-wise. Just seeing a little bit of crowding on H1 eastbound from Fort Weaver to H2 as you make your way through Waipahu. The rest of the way toward town's looking just fine. Full speed on H1 and Moanalua heading toward Middle Street. And up and over the Colt Lao, no problems there. Everything out windward is looking fine. No issue, accident, or obstruction. Same thing up on the North Shore through Mid Island, up and down H2, and all the way out leeward. Coming up and down Farrington, everything's looking great. I'm Devin Hennessy with your traffic.
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0: Thank you, Miley. KSSK Radio. Hey, some good news. Ready for this? I mean, good news in the economy? The S&P 500 and the NASDAQ had their biggest gains in the first part of this year since early in 2020. Good. And they're looking pretty darn good. Your 401k and your pension plan should be just fine still because the markets have been okay. I know they're just kind of playing footsie with each other right now, but it's going to be better as soon as the Iran thing washes out, whenever that is. Second, the June inflation number just came out. Good news for both us and the entire American economy. It's the biggest one-month drop in inflation in over 6 years. Nice. Yeah, we expected, what, a 3.8% per inflation rate? It's 3.5%. A little bit of not good news. It's not cheap to fly these days, and some of that apparently is not just the cost of jet fuel. The Delta CEO says, if you're expecting the price of airfares to go down after the Iran thing is over, maybe not so much. Cost of jet fuel is a big part of it, but that's not the only aspect of running an airline that's getting more expensive. There is labor. There's airport infrastructure. They're always rebuilding airports and making them better, and the technology that they're putting in, not to mention the planes themselves. So, gold's at 4,007 right now, just barely at 4,000. Remember when it was at 5,000? The yen was 162 when we just checked. Oil is up to $80 a barrel. That'll be volatile for the next several weeks, 2 months, don't know. 10-year bond rate, 4.60. Bitcoin, 63,000, and the Dow Jones right now is down again, but not much. The S&P and the NASDAQ are still up. Dow Jones down about 66 points, 52,432. And we'll keep looking at all this stuff. Next fix at 6.
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0: 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KSSK Radio. Ahead of the news, Mike Evans.
11: Aloha, Hawaii. Hope everybody's having a great week. If we start off, I got to thinking, let's start off with a little movie news for a change. As predicted here, just last week, the debut of Moana was a huge, huge disappointment. Moana's last week opened up the weekend with $43 million for the 3 days. And the box office went down Friday, went down on Saturday, went down on Sunday. However, Moana's $43 million was good enough to make it number one for the weekend. Number two was Minions, also with a disappointing $19 million for the weekend. And in third place, Toy Story 5. It had $18 million for the weekend. But remember, Toy Story 5, it's been out now 5 weeks and still bringing in a lot of money. Never been a Tom Cruise fan, but I cannot wait for his next movie that is different from anything Tom Cruise has ever done. The movie is called Digger. Tom plays a fat 80-year-old man with very thinning gray hair and a half a pound of plastic facial makeup. The studio is Warner Brothers, and the studio Warner Brothers official description of the movie is, and I quote, "The most powerful man in the world embarks on a frantic mission to prove he is humanity's savior before the disaster he unleashed destroys everything," end quote. Needless to say, the movie is named Digger, and the main star is called Digger Rockwall, and that is played by Tom Cruise. The film also stars two of my favorite people, Jesse Plemons and John Goodman. Digger opens up in theaters on March 6th. Oh, one more thing. It's described as a comedy drama, a comedy drama. Wow, so sorry to hear the death Sunday of Senator Lindsey Graham and actor Sam Neill. Sam Neill, great actor. Boy, I loved him in Jurassic Park. Got me to thinking about other Hollywood stars who didn't die, however, suffered horrible loss of their partner way, way too soon. Those stars include Celine Dion, John Travolta, Sandra Bullock, Liam Neeson, Yoko Ono, Courtney Love, Bo Derek, Dolly Parton. Very sad. And a strange story, but being kept very quiet. There's a whole bunch of battles taking place over Michael Jackson's $789 estate that just keeps growing, by the way. Some of Michael's siblings are fighting the official court estate. Michael's 3 kids, Paris, Prince, and Blanket, are also fighting the official court estate. And Paris, Prince, and Blanket are also fighting each other, because they want more of the share themselves of the $789 million estate. Very strange. Hey, have a great day, and drive careful. We'll talk to you tomorrow. Mike Evans, Aloha, Hui Ho. See you.

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3: Good morning to you. Everything's looking good as you make your way up and over the Ko'olau from the windward side. No slowing at all in that Mauka March from Kailua or Kaneohe up to Castle Junction and through it. And then, once you make it to town, everything's moving full speed there too. H1 in both directions looking very good. If you're heading eastbound through Waipahu right now, it is a little bit crowded from right around Fort Weaver past H2 into Pearl City, but that's it. No delays, no big backups, no crashes, incidents, or accidents, thankfully. Out on the leeward shore, everything's full speed, and same thing up on the north shore through Mid-Island. Really enjoying the drive. I'm Devin Hennessy with your traffic.
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4: KSSK Radio and happy Tuesday, July 14. Well, the 6 o'clock news is upon us, and so is Conor McGregor's birthday. I blew this the other day. I thought he had already had his birthday. Conor McGregor, I thought he was 39. Today, there are conflicting reports out there. We have today, Conor McGregor is 38 years old, the man who tried to take down Max Holloway, but instead took down his right knee. He's going to be out for a while. And as Jimmy was saying, he's got one fight left on his contract, but it's not going to be Max. It's going to be something else when he does his rehab. Conor McGregor, 38 years old today. All right, what you got for us in the news?
6: Well, Mike, President Trump is hosting Iraqi Prime Minister Ali al-Zayedi at the White House today. The prime minister is in the U.S. all week in a push to deepen economic ties between the two countries. Several oil and gas deals are expected to be signed. Al-Zayedi hopes to attract more U.S. investment to help offset losses caused by reduced oil exports in the Strait of Hormuz. Lindsey Graham's sister will be sworn in later today to fill his South Carolina Senate seat following his sudden death. South Carolina Governor Henry McMaster announced yesterday the late Republican Senator's sister Darlene will serve in the role until the term ends in January. Lindsey Graham passed away over the weekend due to aortic dissection. Inflation has fallen for the first time since 2020. Consumer prices saw their biggest drop in years in June as falling energy prices provided a break from inflation after the U.S. ceasefire with Iran. The consumer price index came in lower than analysts' expectations. It fell 0.4% for the month, putting the annual inflation rate down to 3.5%. A dangerous heat wave is impacting millions in the Northeast and the Mid-Atlantic this week. Millions across the region are expected to see temperatures approach triple digits along the Interstate 95 corridor through Friday. Heat advisories have been issued in Boston, New York City, Buffalo, New York, and Philadelphia. Finally, for the ninth year in a row, Arlington, Virginia is ranked America's fittest city. That's according to the American College of Sports Medicine's American Fitness Index, which looks at physical activity, parks, trails, obesity, and other indicators. At number two is Washington, D.C., followed by Minneapolis, Seattle, and Denver. Honolulu came in at number 25. KSSK News Time. It's 6:04. Let's check in on what's happening with Wall Street.
4: What's happening is almost nothing, actually. The NASDAQ is up. S&P is sort of a little bit up. Dow Jones has just been sort of wishy-washy all morning. It's down about 80 points at the moment, 52,420. We'll keep watching it throughout the day. Don't know if there's anything that's going to drive it except something drastic happening with the Iranian conflict. What's going on around here, by the way?
6: Well, Mike, in a $2 billion deal, First Hawaiian is buying California lender Trico. The all-stock acquisition will expand First Hawaiian's mainland presence and give it a branch network across northern and central California. The combined company will hold about $34 billion in assets. The sale is expected to close by the end of 2026. Honolulu police are investigating an apparent stranger danger incident reported Sunday afternoon at a Waikiki hotel pool. Police say it happened around 2 p.m. when an unknown man allegedly approached several children and offered them gum and money to join him in his hotel room. He also allegedly asked for their names and wrote them in a notebook. The investigation is ongoing. An Oahu man has pleaded guilty to using cryptocurrency to evade sanctions against Iran. Between 2017 and 2022, Arash Ainul Ghozadi transferred about $150,000 to people in Iran using cryptocurrency and digital payments without required federal authorization. He faces up to 20 years in prison and a fine up to $1 million when he's sentenced October 29th. Governor Josh Green has ordered the United States and state of Hawaii flags to be flown at half-staff in honor of Senator Lindsey Graham. The longtime Republican senator from South Carolina passed away Saturday after a brief illness. Flags will be flown at half-staff at all state offices and agencies until sunset on Saturday. Graham was 71 years old. Finally, Big Island resident Jessica Cockrell has launched a new nationwide hiring app. ShiftPass allows businesses to browse worker profiles and contact candidates to fill open positions or last-minute shifts. More than 950 workers have signed up, and 20 business accounts in Hawaii, Texas, and California have already hired through the app. The app is free for workers, while businesses pay $19.99 a month. KSSK News Time, it's 6:06.
4: Okay, it's time to get Jimmy all psyched up here for lottery news.
6: Oh.
4: We have no grand prize winner last night. Powerball is now up to $500 million, which is sort of the minimum amount that gets Jimmy's attention.
10: Right.
4: That's Powerball. Meanwhile, Mega Millions is at $637 million. Just thought that's tonight, $637 million. So there's a chance. Have you sent out all the proper paperwork and everything?
10: I will now.
4: Yeah.
10: I forgot about that.
4: Which is why we do these things, because we want the best for you, knowing that you'll take care of your friends here at KSSK.
10: So Mega Millions and Powerball.
6: Yeah, that's two.
4: You're well over a billion if you go for both of those. Just remember the little people.
10: I will do.
6: Are people allowed to win both? You could,
10: sure,
6: right?
10: Sure, you could.
6: Okay. Well, there you go.
10: The odds of that have to be astronomical.
6: Probably can't even. You'd have to turn the calculator sideways to see that number, right?
4: A further reminder, just remember the little people.
6: Uh-huh.
4: Us.
10: Oh, I thought you meant Tracy. She's only 4'8" or 4'10".
4: No, not really. Okay. Today, by the way, oh, you foodies out there, today is National Mac and Cheese Day.
6: Oh.
4: What? Tomorrow, by the way, is National Hot Dog Day. Hmm. And for dessert, gummy worms. It's National Gummy Worm Day.
10: That's not really a dessert.
4: You're right. It's a terrible dessert, actually. Yeah. Someone serves you gummy worms for dessert, they are not taking care of you.
10: No.
6: Just don't get the sugar-free ones.
10: Ew.
6: You've heard about the effects of the sugar-free gummies, right?
10: The effects? What? No. No.
6: Oh, there are Amazon reviews that just talk about it sends you to a certain room in the house with a bath.
4: Yeah. Oh.
6: And the reviews are hysterical of people saying, yeah, I started eating them, and the next thing I knew, I was,
4: producing them.
6: Yes.
4: Okay. Wow. Got it.
6: So interesting. Look out for those sugar-free ones.
4: You know, we had a part of this program for approximately 36 years, I think. Jimmy Hollywood, 8 months ago, he passed away. It was terrible thing. He had some trouble with jaw cancer, which is pretty devastating for a guy whose living is made by talking. At one time, he talked to 30 different radio stations every single morning with a 3 to 5 minute report, just like he did with us.
10: Right.
4: 30 different stations. He would get up and he lived in Calabasas, California, although he's originally from Saginaw, Michigan. And he would get up and just be on the phone for hours and hours. He did that 5 days a week. Just a great guy, always happy, always on. And he truly was Jimmy Hollywood. He had a music career before that. He maybe you remember a song called 96 Tears? ? And the Mysterians?
10: Right.
6: Yes.
4: That was him producing that. That was a high school band. They recorded that song in Jimmy's garage with God knows what was available back then. That was 1965, 6, 7, right in there somewhere.
10: Yeah.
4: And that song made him a lot of money, but so that got him the place in Calabasas, and he just became a reporter for the rest of his life and did it every single day. 8 months ago, we learned that he had finally passed away from the jaw cancer. And he had another band called Cherry Slush. That was a local band in Michigan.
10: Right.
4: Big local band in Michigan. And the drummer for Cherry Slush, what was his name?
10: Dick Coughlin.
4: Dick Coughlin, that's it. They were a close friend of Jimmy's forever because

0: So this isn't Dick or any of the guys from the Cherry Slush, but it was, you know, all the stuff for it was written by Dick and presented to this company that makes these songs.
1: Oh, okay.
0: So it has more like a 90s rock kind of vibe to it, but this is just kind of the chorus of this talking about Jimmy Hollywood.

0: Wow.
1: That's kind of cool.
0: I wish we had had that to intro Jimmy every morning.
1: Right, yeah?
0: That was outstanding.
1: Yeah.
0: Wish we'd had that 36 years ago. That's fantastic. Anyway, to Mr. Coughlin and all the people that love Jimmy and all the fans he had here in Hawaii, there you go.
1: There's a full version of that, by the way, on SoundCloud. If you know what that is, you can look just Google A Song for Jimmy on SoundCloud, and you can find the whole thing there.
0: Good. Thank you very much. That's fantastic.
1: Yeah.
0: Partly sunny weather today. We have the usual showers wherever you are or aren't, and then it'll be breezy as well. We have an 83-degree high for Tuesday, plus trade winds in the 10-mile-an-hour range. To the moment, that is it.
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8: Hey there, good morning. Taking a look around town. Not too busy. It's looking pretty fast on H1, both directions, full speed basically. And same thing up and over the Ko'olau. And coming from the windward side, everything's still just kind of waking up, really. Up and down the leeward shore, no slowing there. Farrington's running clean. Same thing up on the north shore and through Mid-Island. And right now, eastbound through Waipahu is still going to be just a little bit crowded from before Fort Weaver to get past the merge with H2 and into Pearl City. But on the whole, it's a very light flow of traffic so far this morning. I'm Devin Hennessy with your traffic.
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0: Moose and Jimmy Sports Headlines. Well, did you watch any of the Home Run Derby?
1: I saw the highlights, yeah.
0: The highlights. Actually, it was kind of Kyle Schwarber, Philly's designated hitter, was designated to get up there, and the guy is Schwarber. They call him the Schwarberian.
1: Or they just call him Schwarbs. I mean, that's...
0: Schwarbs.
1: Yeah.
0: He went deep 30 times, and then the Cardinals outfielder. Unbelievable. 24-year-old Jordan Walker gets up there. Went deep in 31 total home runs on the night. He went deep 12 times, including each of his last six swings in the final round, and took down Kyle.
1: Yeah, there was three separate rounds that they had to play in to get to that point. And so in that final, Schwarber had 11 on the board already, and Walker was hitting next. With down to just one swing left, he hit six straight home runs in order to win this thing. It was insane. And the bummer part is,

0: Schwarber is a Philadelphia Philly, and this thing was in Philadelphia. They were booing Jordan Walker, the winner.
1: Boo.
0: Oh, well.
1: That's the way it is. Anyway, baseball's best take over the city of brotherly love, yeah. Which is doesn't love Jordan Walker, but they love everybody else. Today, National League squares off against the American League in the All-Star Game. It's the American Classic. We've got, Christopher Sanchez starting for the Nationals, 14th pitcher to start in the ballpark. He'll be opposed by Blue Jays' Dylan Cease. And he's a Toronto guy. All American League leads the all-time series 48-45, two ties. They've been on a streak, haven't they?
0: I can't remember the exact number, but
1: two
0: yeah,
1: ties.
0: Yeah.
1: How do you have a tie? Come on.
0: The American League has definitely dominated as of late.
1: So we got a couple of Dodgers there. We got Freddie Freeman batting third. Max Muncy bats fifth.
0: Yeah.
1: Pajes hitting eighth for the National League. Wow. That's good. And Yoshinobu Yamamoto and Robleski also representing the Dodgers from the pitchers. And you got Logan Webb and an infielder, Luis Arraez, the infielder, representing the Giants for the National League.
0: Nice.
1: Pair of powerhouse nations kicking off the semifinals in the World Cup. This will be France and Spain. It'll be today.
0: It's actually 9 a.m. our time.
1: Are these things at the same time?
0: No. 9 a.m. our time for the World Cup semifinal between France and Spain, and that'll be on Fox TV. And as we've been mentioning, on our sister station, Fox Sports 990, if you can't watch it on the TV.
1: That's for sure. And the All-Star Game starts at 2 p.m. our time. You can watch that as well, whatever you want to watch. A lot of good sports on today, long form. I guess what we better do here is tell everybody that Jimmy has more.
0: Yeah, and we'll start in the baseball world, and we'll keep it with this. We'll talk about Cade Smith. Remember, he's the former University of Hawaii standout who is now with the Cleveland Guardians and one of the best relievers in the American League. So expect to see him come out on the mound today at some point for the American League. We'll be looking forward to that. Another former UH pitcher, Isaiah Magdaleno, did not get called in the draft. However, he did just sign a free agent contract with the Blue Jays. So he'll head off tomorrow to the Blue Jays training facility in Florida and start working for Toronto and see what he can do with his career with them. And one last thing to note, baseball-wise, the Little League tournament in Hawaii gets underway this week. Now, this is to see who's going to represent Hawaii up into the West region, which hopefully they win that, and then they get to go to Williamsport for the Little League World Series. You got five teams competing in this one. You got Central East Maui, Kauai Hau from Kapa'a, Hilo, Honolulu Little League, the one that we've seen quite a bit lately, and Waipio, all represented into this, and that'll happen this weekend, and we'll keep you updated. Lots of other baseball tournaments that go on this time of the year. I'm going to try to keep you updated throughout the week on who's playing where and when and representing Hawaii up into the mainland. All of this brought to you by our good friends over at Aloha Kia. Remember, you got to check out all the great vehicles they have with the great warranties. You can do that right now at AlohaKia.com.
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2: Small waves around the compass, tiny Tuesday. Good morning, Michael. Yep, the North Shore, flat to a foot and a half. Little west swell trying to come up to 2 feet. We'll give it on the high tide later today. And we're looking at one occasional two from Makaha. That's a southwest and a west. And good conditions for the leeward coast, the offshore winds. We've got town 1 to 2 feet, occasional bigger, up in the shoulder high range. And Diamond Head seeing those new lines from the southwest, 1 to 2 plus. And Sandy Beach, 1 to 2, occasional 3. Mixed plate and Makapu'u down just a notch, 1 to 2 plus there. The Hawaii Paddleboard Championship from Hawaii Kai to Kaimana Beach is this Saturday. And it kicks off at 11 o'clock. It's a 10-miler. I got the details at Surf News Network. 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
3: Hey there, so far so good. Right now everything's running really well in town, each one in both directions, full speed. Same thing up and over the Colt Lao and out windward. Right now it's just a little bit crowded on each one eastbound from Fort Weaver through Pearl City. And up on the North Shore and out on the Leeward Shore, everything's still full speed as it is through Mid-Island and up and down H2. Seeing a little bit of activity between Schofield and Wheeler, but nothing really backing you up. I'm Devin Hennessy with your traffic.
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1: 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I don't get it. Huntricks.

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1: Partly sunny skies and scattered showers today with a high of 83. Trades 10 to 15, gusts up to 24. Mostly cloudy tonight, steady trades and a low of 77.
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4: Well, taking an early morning cruise up and down the shoreline right now is a great idea. There's no slowing anywhere, really, to worry about. No incidents or accidents coming up and down Farrington out on the leeward shore or across Kamehameha on the north shore. It's really, really looking good. Same thing through Mid-Island, up and down H2. A little crowded going past Wheeler and Schofield, but no backups or delays so far this morning. And none through Waipahu and Pearl City either. H1 eastbound looking pretty good. Just crowded, just past Fort Weaver, and making their way through the merge with H2, and that's basically all you got to worry about. The rest of the way toward town, looking fantastic. Mauna Lua is just a little bit crowded going past Red Hill as you approach Tripler, but that's it. I'm Devin Hennessy with your traffic.
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0: KSSK Radio, and happy Tuesday to you. It's July 14th. It is also a birthday for Jane Lynch. Always liked her.
1: Hysterical woman.
0: Yeah, she really is. She was Sue Sylvester in Glee. But she has an Emmy Award for that, of course. But she was also in The 40-Year-Old Virgin and a whole bunch of other things that she's just very good at what she does. Jane Lynch, 66 years old now. Okay, let's find out from Mandy what's happening out there.
1: Well, Mike, the U.S. has begun a third consecutive night of strikes against Iran. U.S. Central Command says the strikes are at the direction of President Trump and will continue to degrade Iran's ability to attack innocent civilians and commercial shipping in the Strait of Hormuz. This comes after Trump says he's reinstating the blockade of the strait. Now, despite the reinstating the blockade, he's also walking back plans to charge a 20% toll fee in the strait. In a Truth Social post this morning, Trump said he made the decision based on highly productive conversations with Middle East leadership. For the first time in 7 years, Congress is hearing testimony from Supreme Court justices about their annual budget request. Justices Elena Kagan and Amy Coney Barrett are before the House Appropriations that handles Supreme Court spending. The High Court is requesting a boost of over $14 million for the next fiscal year to increase security for the 9 justices. A lawsuit by school districts is demanding social media companies help pay for student mental health services. More than 1,000 school districts nationwide argue social media platforms harms student mental health and force schools to spend more on counseling and support. Finally, House lawmakers are planning to vote on a measure this week to make daylight savings time permanent nationwide. The Sunshine Protection Act will revive past efforts to eliminate the twice-yearly clock changes. It passed the House Energy and Commerce Committee 48-1 in May. Daylight saving time has been observed throughout most of the U.S. since the 1960s, with the exceptions of Arizona and Hawaii. KSSK News Time, it's 6:35. Let's see what's happening on the markets.
0: Well, same thing as last time. The NASDAQ is way up. The S&P is going nowhere. And the Dow Jones is down 145 points, 52,353. So there is dissension among the people over on Wall Street about what's really happening. They all have their excuses. Whatever it is, we'll tell you about it all morning long. What's going on here?
1: Well, Mike, the state hopes to strengthen its teacher workforce with two new laws. The first, subject to legislative funding, allows negotiated annual and longevity salary step increases. The other requires public schools to investigate worker harassment and assist employees seeking restraining orders. The measures are meant to recruit and retain teachers and improve workplace protections. Honolulu is advancing redevelopment in Iwilei with a key land acquisition. Officials say the newly acquired property on Ka'a'ahi Street will help unlock plans for thousands of housing units across a 17-acre redevelopment area for the future Kuili Skyline Station. Demolition of Iwilei Center is expected by mid-2027. The left eastbound lane of the H1 freeway was closed before the Waimalu exit yesterday as crews reattached a drain gate. The closure was reported around 2:15 p.m. after the grate popped out. Crews welded it back into place and the road reopened about 2 hours later. Multiple vehicles reportedly suffered tire damage. Claims can be filed with the Department of Accounting and General Services. A teen is in legal trouble after allegedly stealing a woman's vehicle in Kalihi over the weekend. Police say it happened Saturday just after 2:30 a.m. The 16-year-old boy was stopped by police while driving the allegedly stolen vehicle. He was arrested and released pending investigation. Finally, a number of new food options will soon be available in the university area. Kamehameha Schools recently renovated the Kapa'akea Shopping Center near Puck's Alley. Nearly a dozen new tenants include Shaka Shaka Tea, Paris Baguette, Broke the Mount Grinds, Oakberry, Island Manapua, and more. Shops are expected to start opening at the end of the year. KSSK News Time, it's 6:37.
0: Okay, I said that this... A couple of days ago, that was the last Taylor and Travis thing we'd be talking about for a while. This is really the last.
6: Oh, this is it. Okay.
0: This is the last time we're going to talk about Travis, Kelce, and Taylor Swift. They stepped out for the first time as husband and wife a week after they got hitched in their fairy tale thingy at Square Garden. Let's see. We saw them on Friday, Southern California. They got caught there by the paparazzi. Travis had a suit on, and Taylor was wearing a strapless pink and red floral brocade gown.
6: Wow.
0: Both wearing sunglasses and shiny new wedding rings.
6: Mm.
0: Then there is the dog mystery.
1: Oh.
0: What's that? Well, there's this dog who keeps showing up with them. And we were talking about, are they playing baby here? Is this like the prelude to a baby?
6: Oh, yeah.
0: Taylor's a cat person, and cats are not a prelude to a baby. Cats don't want anything to do with you, and Right. Babies take every moment of your time, and so do puppies, for that matter. So I think it was back in March, video surfaced of a white dog stepping out of a car, stepping out of a car alongside Taylor's security team in New York. This was in March. So now, the dog has made yet another public appearance Sunday at the West Palm Beach Airport. New York Post caught him. There's Travis getting the dog off Taylor's private jet. This is, Sunday? Yeah, Sunday. And he got a little bit of luggage and then puts the dog down. The dog follows him down the stairs. And it's the same dog. Looks like the same dog, which is a Samoyed. Is that how you say it?
1: Samoyed. Yeah.
0: Samoyed. Fuzzy white dog.
6: Oh, yeah. Mm-hmm.
1: They're beautiful.
6: Beautiful dogs. Mm-hmm.
0: Beautiful dog.
1: They're big.
6: Yeah.
0: Is she looking at the dog and sort of saying, oh, cats, I'm imagining a cat in there somewhere. It's not going to happen, Taylor. They are different. They are so, so different. Mm. But that's the mystery right now, and I don't know how to tell you anything else about it.
6: Well, she's a little bit country, and he's a little bit rock and roll. I think
0: that is true.
6: That's how different they are.
0: Sure. Hey, thanks to all you crazy cruisers. Oh, my gosh. The website was, you broke the website yesterday. Crazycruiser.com. That's where all the info is about our next cruise. If you're wondering what's going on, You'll find out. It's we're going to get you crystallized. You'll see what we're talking about. This is something Mike and Sweetie have been looking forward to. We've been looking forward to talking about it, and we haven't yet. Got Sweetie coming by. We're going to blast off in just moments for Planet Sweetie, and we'll see what her the latest is. So if you're thinking about another cruise, put whatever one you were thinking of aside. Go to crazycruiser.com. How do we spell cruiser, Jimmy?
6: C-R-U-I-S-E-R.
0: It's not like a Z. Like
6: I know. A lot of people would think, oh, zebra. Let's put a Z in there.
0: Yeah, okay. Crazy's got a Z, so cruiser's got to have a Z. That's no, right. It doesn't.
1: So it's like Tom, but not Ted, right?
6: Yeah.
1: Tom Cruise, not Ted Cruise.
6: Right. Exactly.
0: You got it. Crazycruiser.com. You'll find out everything you need to know. It's a beautiful website.
6: And all you need to know is two words. Butler.
1: Yeah.
0: Oh.
1: That's it.
0: Butler.
6: Yes.
0: Hey, Mandy, that got your attention too.
1: Absolutely. You know, I know Jimmy mentioned yesterday, oh, some people might feel they're too bougie. I mean, that's too bougie. No, it's not too bougie. No, I would like to experience that. I have no problem with it.
0: She'll somehow endure that.
6: Yes.
0: 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Partly sunny, a beautiful 83 degree trade wind day. Right now it is 76 degrees out there.
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4: Well, hey, looking around downtown, it's still a fantastic morning for getting around. No problems on the main lines heading toward town. All the H's are running clean. A little crowded on H1 eastbound through Waipahu and into Pearl City. Might be a little crowded through Waimalu, but overall, moving very well and a very nice flow for your morning. On Moanalua, it's going to be a little bit slow as you go past Red Hill, but not seeing any backups there. No issues up and over the Colt Lauer out windward. The Malcolm March from Kailua or Kaneohe all the way up through Castle Junction and up and over is looking good. Same thing up on the North Shore through Mid Island and out leeward. I'm Devin Hennessy with your traffic.
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0: KSSK Radio, The Beach Boys, Kokomoing. I'm Michael W. Perry, Planet Sweetie, coming away in just... actually, we're going there. Planet Sweetie will not come to us. That would be apocalyptic, wouldn't it? We don't want that. So, yeah, we're going to go off there using our Temu rocket. That's all we can afford. It's 6:48. This is KSSK.
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0: 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Whoever or whatever is at fault. 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And by the way, this is actual injuries, not what could have happened. 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
0: KSSK Radio. It's Michael W. Perry, and it's Tuesday, and I'd rather be a crazy cruiser, but you gotta do what you gotta do. So it's astronaut time as we blast off for Planet Sweetie.
13: Woo! I love my planet.
0: This is the time we get to talk about all the stuff Sweetie's been doing. Brad had a reunion.
13: Yes, it was their 40th reunion, class of 1986. St. Louis Crusaders. Yes, reminiscing with all the brothers.
0: She was the cheerleader. He was the quarterback.
13: Yes, and we did. We had a great time.
0: And then you were at the farm fair playing with all the farm animals and kids and wonderful.
13: Yes, the 60th annual Hawaii State Farm Fair was over at Whitmore Village for the second year in a row. Thank you to 4-H and the Hawaii Farm Bureau.
0: We had which one was this? What was the number, total number of farm fairs?
13: 60th annual. Yes.
0: Amazing.
13: It was really good, but we did this corn husking contest, and my grandson's like, can I play? No, you can't play. But we had a true corn husker as a judge. It was Captain Krug. He was 38 years in the Navy, but I got to say hi to his beautiful wife who listens on our iHeartRadio app in Virginia Beach.
0: Where it's much later than it is right now. Hey, what did you watch on TV?
13: I watched Enola Holmes.
0: Good taste, girl.
13: Oh my gosh, it was so good. Thanks for the letting me know to watch it. I take your guys' tips too, you know.
0: Start with 1, 2, and then go 3. We have to talk about crazycruiser.com because it's blowing up. Crazycruiser.com. This is the details that you've been waiting for about our crazy cruise.
13: Yes. I just want you to know, everybody who heard it were like, what's the website? They were so excited to hear that we finally launched it. But, you know, we're going to be sipping and sailing elite style.
0: That's for sure. A champagne cruise on a beer budget, I might add. But it just doesn't cost that much to go first class. I'm telling you. Crazy Cruisers, you are going to love this. It's a crystal cruise. You're going to be crystallized, and you're going to see what happens when you have your own private butler.
13: I can have my coffee every morning served. How am I going to act? Oh, my gosh. Well,
0: you've had a butler now for many years. His name's Brad, but yes. This one is more professional, probably. 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
13: 5 countries. 13 ports.
0: How many languages do we have to speak?
13: We're going to speak hola, hola.
0: Sweetie is going Ciao. To go to the mother country, Portugal.
13: I can't wait.
0: That's going to be great. Uh-oh. I just looked at the clock. That's what happens when you put a clock in the studio. It's time for us to blast off, sweetie. Who brought us all this, by the way?
13: My wonderful friends over at Aloha Pacific Federal Credit Union.
0: Ooh. 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
17: Hello and good morning. A big Tuesday salute to you. Things are looking all right on H1 heading toward town. Just a little busy as you cross H2 and make your way into Pearl City, slowing down right around Waikele and staying slow until you get past the Pearl City and Waimalu exits. Everything's looking good the rest of the way toward town. Full speed on H1, H2, the Like Like, the Poly, H3. Out on the Windward Shore, everything's looking good. Up on the North Shore and Leeward Shore, I think you get the idea. It's a very nice ride toward town. That little pocket of slowing, all you really got to worry about. I'm Devin Hennessy with your traffic.
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0: KSSK Radio, hey, welcome to Tuesday, July 14th. You know, it is a birthday for Matthew Fox. You know Matthew Fox.
21: I do. He was on Lost. He was on Party of Five.
0: Party of Five. He was Charlie on, yes, Party of Five. Yeah, that led to his role on Lost. He was the lead character. He was Jack Shepard.
21: Mm-hmm.
0: He got a Golden Globe for that, I think. And then he did World War Z.
21: Yes.
0: Those are the zombies on speed.
21: Yes.
0: And a bunch of other things. Matthew Fox, now 60 years old. The inevitable degradation of Iran is going to harm their ability to hurt anybody anymore and not be the bully of the Middle East. We used a bunch of things for the first time yesterday. One of them was a one-way attack surface drone, unmanned surface boat. It's just a floating bomb. It's got a camera in it. You know where it is. It's got some equipment and everything, but it's a cheap way to take out an entire submarine and ship maintenance facility at a naval base. You're out of action. The fact that things are exploding took, of course, the price of a barrel of oil up to $80 temporarily, but still, it's going to hurt for a little while. While the blockade of the Iranian ports and resulting strikes are happening. But you know what? That memo of understanding turns out to be something that we didn't think it was. We all made fun of it, which was apparently exactly what was supposed to happen. We all said, they're not going to follow the memo of understanding. They lie, they cheat, they sign things, and then they don't do it. And now the world knows that Iran wants war. They kept breaking all of those things. It was baked in. They want war, not peace. The people that run Iran are the military. They do not want peace. They like things the way they are. It was baked in that they would violate the memo the whole time. 2 years ago, yesterday, America narrowly avoided a nightmare. Trump survived the assassination attempt in Butler, Pennsylvania. Remember that? A bullet came within about a half an inch of killing him. And the assassin did kill somebody before he was shot. Still don't understand what that was all about. The president will address the nation in prime time on Thursday, by the way. We don't know exactly what he's talking about, but there's sure a lot to talk about. Our sister station, KHVH, will carry that. They usually do it at 9 p.m. Eastern, which would be 3 p.m. Thursday afternoon, our time. Lindsey Graham's sister will be sworn in today to fill his Senate seat after his sudden death at age 71 because of the aortic dissection. His sister Darlene, and by the way, there's a great backstory here. I didn't know any of this stuff. Lindsey Graham was a highly respected, happy man in the Senate. Very happy. He was respected by both sides of the aisle because every now and then he went with the people on the other side of the aisle. And a great way to honor the senator, by the way, was for his sister to serve in the role. She was very close to him, a very much younger sister. He was an adult when she was just 11. And when they lost their parents, he adopted her. So she didn't lose any benefits from them. So there's a process now. The senator's staff will take care of everything now. This is a very temporary appointment. There's a special election next month. As a matter of fact, that begins the process of who will be the next senator. But that was a nice way, a tribute to him. Good news today on inflation. Consumer prices saw the biggest drop in 6 years in June. All we have to worry about right now is the price of gasoline. Now, we had some of the biggest inflation. We had 40% inflation. You remember? During about 5 years ago. And that took price of everything up quite a bit. What was it? One month it hit 9% inflation. Good grief. So since it's cumulative, yeah, we're up way beyond where we thought we'd be. But the annual inflation rate now is down a skosh, and that's good. All we have to deal with is this temporary surge in gas, oil, jet fuel, and diesel. So we're all hoping this thing in Iran ends quickly, Strait of Hormuz is opened, etc. Now, there was a deadly shooting involving an ICE agent in Maine, and as if Maine didn't have enough problems with that Graham Plattner dude. Now, if you got the story on the news, you know the riots broke out immediately. Isn't that amazing? Riots, a mob. Mob tried to break into Senator Collins' office, as if she had anything to do with it. Who has time to riot on a work day? Where do they find these people? Or is this their job? Maybe that's it. Anyway, what really happened was, not an ICE agent just shot an unarmed man. No, a 26-year-old man from Colombia. There was a arrest warrant being served, and this guy got in the way, and ICE shot him when he tried to run them over. By now, why haven't we figured out it's not a good idea? Maybe they haven't figured it out. Most of us have figured out it's not a good idea to try and ram law enforcement with your vehicle, even if you're ticked off at what they're doing. Apparently, a bunch of people have not picked up on that. Hey, all kinds of sports today. The semifinal round of the World Cup kicks into high gear today on Fox. France battles Spain. And then another big one tomorrow. That'd be Argentina and England. Oh, and then the baseball All-Star game is also today, 2 p.m. our time. You can watch superstars from every team. A lot of Dodgers involved in that, and several Giants. Now, what is going on with the Dow Jones? That's always interesting. Well, it's down. S&P, just a little bit up. NASDAQ, a lot up. Dow Jones, a little down. 80 points right now. And it's sort of been just doing this kind of flabby kind of action on Wall Street. 52,418 is where the Dow is. Okay, Mandy, what's happening around here?
21: Well, Mike, in a $2 billion deal, First Hawaiian is buying California lender Trico. The all-stock acquisition will expand First Hawaiian's mainland presence and give it a branch network across northern and central California. The combined company will hold about $34 billion in assets. The sale is expected to close by the end of 2026. Honolulu police are investigating an apparent stranger danger incident reported Sunday afternoon at a Waikiki hotel pool. Police say it happened around 2 p.m. when an unknown man allegedly approached several children and offered them gum and money to join him in his hotel room. He also allegedly asked for their names and wrote them in a notebook. The investigation is ongoing. An Oahu man has pleaded guilty to using cryptocurrency to evade sanctions against Iran. Between 2017 and 2022, Arash Aynal Gozadi transferred about $150,000 to people in Iran using cryptocurrency and digital payments without required federal authorization. He faces up to 20 years in prison and a fine up to $1 million when he's sentenced October 29th. Finally, Big Island resident Jessica Cockrell has launched a new nationwide hiring app. ShiftPass allows businesses to browse worker profiles and contact candidates to fill open positions or last-minute shifts. More than 950 workers have signed up, and 20 business accounts in Hawaii, Texas, and California have already hired through the app. The app is free for workers, while businesses pay $19.99 a month.
0: Okay, you realize that bears are taking over, right?
1: Da bears.
0: Not those bears.
1: Oh,
21: those are different bears?
1: Yeah.
0: Actually, fuzzy bears. Video now shows a bear breaking into a home in Connecticut. Mm. We know what they can do. They're learning. They're learning very, very fast. Bear breaks into a home in Connecticut, goes through a screen door, seen ransacking the refrigerator and the cupboards. They know where the food is.
1: Yep.
0: Increased bear activity in this town. They got to do something about it. So they called the environmental protection people to find solutions, and there aren't any. They want you to keep the bears uncomfortable, so use horns, whistles, and lots of noise. Do you have any horns and whistles lying around where you could grab them if you heard a bear?
1: Doesn't everybody have that little container there of horns and whistles?
0: Yeah. One of those real loud things.
21: Isn't there bear spray? Could I bear spray the whole property?
0: Problem is, you really got to get close to the bear to spray the bear. Yeah. You don't want to do that. Bears are now our overlords. They've known for a while how to break into houses. Now they break into Teslas. They know how to get into a Tesla.
1: I get, but if they really want to prove how smart they are, set up a wireless printer connection.
21: How about it?
0: They're not there yet.
21: How about a bear spray moat? Would a moat work?
1: Yes.
21: Just right around the whole house?
0: Unfortunately, they

0: horns and whistles if your robber is a bear. Yeah. Burglars hate security cameras. Now, we know they can defy the Wi-Fi and all of that stuff. Mm-hmm. We know that. Yeah. They would rather go someplace that doesn't have any security cameras.
1: Right.
0: What we're trying to do here is make your home look not very good, so they go next door. Okay, I know it's cruel to your neighbor, but it's just the way it is.
2: So what you're saying is I should take out my neighbor's lights all around their property?
0: All his lights, yes.
1: And little signs pointing to their house.
2: Uh-huh.
1: Go there.
0: And take out their security cameras.
1: Yeah.
0: Dogs. If you have dogs,
2: absolutely.
0: They do not like anything that barks as they get close to the home.
1: Right.
0: They'll go next door where they don't have a dog. Windows and doors, lock them before you go to bed.
1: Good
0: first
1: idea.
0: Thing they're going to do is check the lock. Oh, it's open.
1: Right.
0: This is easy. They make locks on doors for a reason, okay?
1: Right.
0: They actually work. They deter them so they'll go next door. Visible secondary locks, always good. Criminals look for easy places to hide, so lots of shrubbery? They're going to like that.
1: Mm.
0: Keep your veggies out there, all your vegetation, your shrubbery and everything trimmed. Put the bougainvillea or all of the things that have thorns.
1: Right.
0: Anything prickly, put it right under the window.
1: Yeah.
0: Pokey stuff.
2: How's about barbed wire? Would this be... Should I?
0: That's also very pokey.
1: Listen, with your moat and your barbed wire, your house is not very inviting.
2: Fort Sukunuma.
0: Folks, do not... Do not try to break into Fort Suganuma.
1: ID checks as you come in, too.
2: Uh-huh.
0: Robbers will want to strike if they see signs that nobody's been home in a long time. So make sure if you're gone, make sure your newspaper, if you still get one, is collected and your mail isn't piling up in an outside mailbox. Robbers, by the way, hate American flags. Why would that be, Mandy?
2: I'm thinking it might signal that somebody has firearms in the home.
1: America.
2: Yes.
0: Absolutely.
2: You could just hire Kevin McAllister to stay in your home while you're not there.
1: Good idea.
2: The wet bandits don't stand a chance.
0: Just as long as you have a lot of little household things lying around, like paint cans and, you know.
2: Jacks.
0: Yeah, jacks. Always good.
1: Keep the change, filthy animal.
0: Something to heat up the doorknob. Yeah. Anyway, that's from the Daily Mail if you want to go there and find out all of that stuff. But it makes sense. Just divert it so that you are not the easiest place in the neighborhood.
1: Right.
0: That's where they're going to go. Unless they know you have a little Fort Knox in your bedroom. If you advertise that, don't do that anymore. What about the weather? Hey, it's going to be pretty good today. Partly sunny. This is partly. Yesterday was mostly partly sunny. It's going up to 83. A lot of trade winds blowing. Right now it is 77. And that's it.
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8: Hey there, good morning. Got a little bit of slowing heading out of Waipahu and into Pearl City. It's actually going to start about midway through Waipahu, right around Waikele, and it's going to stay stacked up till you get past Pearl City. But overall, maybe 15 minutes at most. It's not looking too bad, really. The rest of the way toward town, also looking great, and Wanalua is not slow anymore anywhere. Right now, in town, it's a little more crowded as you approach Punch Bowl, and I imagine things are going to start to pick up heading westbound out of Kaimuki pretty soon. But at the moment, it's still

0: 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I'm Devin Hennessy with your traffic.
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2: 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KSSK Radio, Mike Evans, as promised. Hey, Mike.
10: Aloha. Hawaii. Hope everybody's having a great week. If we start off, I got to thinking, let's start off with a little movie news for a change. As predicted here, just last week, the debut of Moana was a huge, huge disappointment. Moana's last week opened up the weekend with $43 million for the 3 days. And the box office went down Friday, went down on Saturday, went down on Sunday. However, Moana's $43 million was good enough to make it number one for the weekend. Number two was Minions, also with a disappointing $19 million for the weekend. And in third place, Toy Story 5. It had $18 million for the weekend. But remember, Toy Story 5, it's been out now 5 weeks and still bringing in a lot of money. Never been a Tom Cruise fan, but I cannot wait for his next movie that is different from anything Tom Cruise has ever done. The movie is called Digger. Tom plays a fat 80-year-old man with very thinning gray hair and a half a pound of plastic facial makeup. The studio is Warner Brothers, and the studio Warner Brothers' official description of the movie is, and I quote, "The most powerful man in the world embarks on a frantic mission to prove he is humanity's savior before the disaster he unleashed destroys everything," end quote. Needless to say, the movie is named Digger, and the main star is called Digger Rockwall, and that is played by Tom Cruise. The film also stars two of my favorite people, Jesse Plemons and John Goodman. Digger opens up in theaters on March 6th. Oh, one more thing. It's described as a comedy drama, a comedy drama. Wow, so sorry to hear the death Sunday of Senator Lindsey Graham and actor Sam Neill. Sam Neill, great actor. Boy, I loved him in Jurassic Park. Got me to thinking about other Hollywood stars who didn't die, however, suffered horrible loss of their partner way, way too soon. Those stars include Celine Dion, John Travolta, Sandra Bullock, Liam Neeson, Yoko Ono, Courtney Love, Bo Derek, Dolly Parton. Very sad. And a strange story, but being kept very quiet. There's a whole bunch of battles taking place over Michael Jackson's $789 estate that just keeps growing, by the way. Some of Michael's siblings are fighting the official court estate. Michael's three kids, Paris, Prince, and Blanket, are also fighting the official court estate. And Paris, Prince, and Blanket are also fighting each other, because they want more of the share themselves of the $789 million estate. Very strange. Hey, have a great day, and drive careful. We'll talk to you tomorrow. Mike Evans, aloha, hui ho. See ya.
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9: Partly sunny skies and scattered showers today with a high of 83. Trades 10 to 15, gusts up to 24. Mostly cloudy tonight, steady trades and a low of 77.
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19: Hey there, howdy. Everything's looking good around town. It's just a little bit of slowing on each one eastbound from just past Fort Weaver till you make it past the merge with H2 and into Pearl City. That's maybe a 15-minute backup at most. Everything around town still looking great. No issues on H1, just a little bit more crowded as you make your way through Middle Street and heading westbound into town from Kaimuki to University. It's starting to get a little bit more crowded there. But up and over the Colt Lower, everything's looking fine and no problems out windward. Up on the North Shore and Leeward Shore, it's all looking good too. On Kahikili though, southbound heading into Ahuimanu, just got a little bit of a backup till you get past the temples. I'm Devin Hennessy with your traffic.
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2: KSSK Radio, and welcome to Tuesday, July 14th. 7:30 news at 7:31, which is close for us. Are you ready? Are you ready for Conor McGregor's birthday? I thought he had his birthday a couple of days ago. I got that wrong. Somebody said his birthday, one source had his birthday as 3 or 4 days ago. Apparently not.
20: And that source was Connor himself, who just wanted some shots of proper number 12 Irish whiskey.
2: Which he loved. Connor McGregor, 38 years old today, and of course he's got a bad right knee. Okay, Mandy, what is going on out there? Can you summarize everything for us?
9: Well, Mike, President Trump is hosting Iraqi Prime Minister Ali al-Zaidi at the White House today. The prime minister is in the U.S. all week in a push to deepen economic ties between the two countries. Several oil and gas deals are expected to be signed. Al-Zaidi hopes to attract more U.S. investment to help offset losses caused by reduced oil exports in the Strait of Hormuz. Lindsey Graham's sister will be sworn in later today to fill his South Carolina Senate seat following his sudden death. South Carolina Governor Henry McMaster announced yesterday the late Republican senator's sister, Darlene, will serve in the role until the term ends in January. Lindsey Graham passed away over the weekend due to aortic dissection. Inflation has fallen for the first time since 2020. Consumer prices saw their biggest drop in years in June as falling energy prices provided a break from inflation after the U.S. ceasefire with Iran. The consumer price index came in lower than analysts' expectations. It fell 0.4% for the month, putting the annual inflation rate down to 3.5%. A dangerous heat wave is impacting millions in the Northeast and the Mid-Atlantic this week. Millions across the region are expected to see temperatures approach triple digits along the Interstate 95 corridor through Friday. Heat advisories have been issued in Boston, New York City, Buffalo, New York, and Philadelphia. Finally, for the 9th year in a row, Arlington, Virginia is ranked America's fittest city. That's according to the American College of Sports Medicine's American Fitness Index, which looks at physical activity, parks, trails, obesity, and other indicators. At number 2 is Washington, D.C., followed by Minneapolis, Seattle, and Denver. Honolulu came in at number 25.
2: Wait a minute.
9: And that's out of 100.
2: Number 20. Well, that's okay. No, that's pretty good, actually.
9: Yeah, it's pretty good.
2: But Arlington, Virginia, which is a bedroom community for Washington, and Washington, D.C., those people in the federal government apparently have too much time on their hands to go to their yoga classes and the gym and everything.
9: Ah, yes. Maybe they're
2: out there. And they can afford Pelotons, I think.
9: Yes, that's right. But that's 9 years in a row that Arlington took the top spot. KSSK News Time, it's 7:34. It's time for us to check out what's happening on Wall Street.
2: That is where the Pentagon is, so maybe those people are all fit. I don't know. Hey, here's we go. This is it. NASDAQ is way up. S&P going nowhere. Dow Jones down 46 points. Nothing. 52,452. It's been really a flabby day on the markets. We'll keep looking at it later on. And what is going on around here?
9: Well, Mike, the state hopes to strengthen its teacher workforce with two new laws. The first, subject to legislative funding, allows negotiated annual and longevity salary step increases. The other requires public schools to investigate worker harassment and assist employees seeking restraining orders. The measures are meant to recruit and retain teachers and improve workplace protections. Honolulu is advancing redevelopment in Iwilei with a key land acquisition. Officials say the newly acquired property on Ka'ahi Street will help unlock plans for thousands of housing units across a 17-acre redevelopment area for the future Kuili Skyline Station. Demolition of Iwilei Center is expected by mid-2027. The left eastbound lane of the H1 freeway was closed before the Waimalu exit yesterday as crews reattached a drain gate. The closure was reported around 2:15 p.m. after the grate popped out. Crews welded it back into place and the road reopened about 2 hours later. Multiple vehicles reportedly suffered tire damage. Claims can be filed with the Department of Accounting and General Services. A teen is in legal trouble after allegedly stealing a woman's vehicle in Kalihi over the weekend. Police say it happened Saturday just after 2:30 a.m. The 16-year-old boy was stopped by police while driving the allegedly stolen vehicle. He was arrested and released pending investigation. Finally, a number of new food options will soon be available in the university area. Kamehameha Schools recently renovated the Kapa'akea Shopping Center near Puck's Alley. Nearly a dozen new tenants include Shaka Shaka Tea, Paris Baguette, Broke the Mouth Grinds, Oakberry, Island Manapua, and more. Shops are expected to start opening at the end of the year. KSSK News Time, it's 7:36.
2: And now, lottery news for Jimmy.
20: Hey!
2: We have to ask you to get on it and get those messages out to your heirs, because they're going to, you know, eventually, when Daddy grows very old, they'll be putting you in the home, and you're going to have money so they can put you in a good one.
20: Daddy's old enough actually to live in a senior community at this point, so... Not that far off.
2: I don't think so. No grand prize winner last night in Powerball. Mm-hmm. So that one is up to $500 million, which is where it starts to get your attention.
20: Yeah.
2: And Mega Millions, nothing a couple of days ago. So tonight's drawing is worth $637 million.
20: Woo!
2: Okay. Put them together, you got a $1.1 bill.
20: What are the odds, though, of winning both of them? Right? I mean, that's got to be incalculable.
2: It's, what is that? Do you have, is it additive or multiplication? I can't remember. It might be, it's a lot. It's listen, like one in 102, one out of 290 million for one of them. So it's probably like that squared or something. I have no idea.
20: E equals MC squared is as high as I go. That's... Mm-hmm. That is it.
2: I'm not sure that that's... I've been watching Big Bang Theory, and I don't know if that fits anymore.
20: Okay, all right.
2: Okay, you foodies. Today is National Mac and Cheese Day.
20: Oh, all right.
2: Yeah, mac and cheese, just have all you want. Kraft would love that.
20: Got to make it gourmet. You got to have the good stuff.
2: Oh, okay.
0: You zhuzh it up, Jimmy?
20: If you can spell that word for me, yes, I will zhuzh it up.
2: Then Wednesday, by the way, look forward to National Hot Dog Day. And for dessert, it's also Gummy Worm Day.
20: That's not a dessert. That's more like a little snack during a movie.
0: Yeah.
2: Okay. What about those sugar-free ones?
0: Actually, I would avoid those if possible.
2: Why is that?
0: I've seen this before. It's been, you know, going around the internet where there are reviews on Amazon of the sugar-free gummies that they sell.
2: Yeah.
0: And the effects are you eat them and you are soon after in a room that has a bath in it.
2: With a lot of porcelain, right?
0: Yes. Okay. Yes.
2: So
0: a throne, so to speak. Yes.
2: Digestive distress?
0: Oh, yes.
20: Oh, yeah.
0: And my understanding from these hilarious reviews, it is pretty quick working.
2: Well, now we know what to do if if we have stuck.
0: Yeah, don't eat them and then leave the house. Not advised.
2: Okay. Nice to know. I didn't know that. We lost 8 months ago. We lost Jimmy Hollywood. I guess you know he was suffering from jaw cancer and finally passed away from that. Unbelievable. Jimmy Hollywood was a great guy. Always positive. Mm-hmm. Lived in Calabasas, California, but was raised in Southern Michigan, where he had bands. As a very young man, he found some high schoolers. He was only in his early 20s, I think. And there's this high school band at the high school he went to called 96 Tears.
20: The Mysterians, yeah.
2: Question Mark and the Mysterians. They did a song called 96 Tears.
20: Yeah.
2: And it became number one in America. And it was recorded in Jimmy Hollywood's garage.
20: That's right.
2: On heaven knows what kind of equipment back then. This was like the mid to late 60s, and became a super hit. Jimmy went on to manage a group called Cherry Slush for a long time, and before he became Jimmy Hollywood, Our Reporter, and so many others. The guy worked very hard. He did 30 reports a day, and each one being, 3 to 5 minutes.
20: Right.
2: Add that up. It's a lot of work. Anyway, Jimmy Hollywood, good guy. We miss him. And so does one of the guys in Cherry Slush, the drummer. What happened, Jimmy?
20: Yeah, Dick Coughlin is the drummer, and he's been kind of the mouthpiece during Jimmy's surgery and when he passed away, of letting everybody know what was going on social media.
2: Yeah.
20: And Dick and some of the guys came up with this idea to do a tribute song for Jimmy, and didn't do it themselves. Obviously, when you listen to this, you're going to say, these aren't 70-year-old dudes doing this. But Dick is tied in with a company that does, create songs for jumbotrons and arenas and stuff like that.
2: Ah.
20: So he just threw to them the whole concept of, here's all of what Jimmy's life was about. From growing up in Saginaw and the bands and all of that stuff.
2: Right.
20: And had them create a song. And so this is the chorus of that song that talks about the Jimmy Hollywood show.

0: That is
1: I wish we had had that 36 years ago when we started Jimmy Hollywood on the radio.
0: Yeah, that could have been in his intro song, right?
1: Oh, my gosh. That would fill an arena. That is amazing.
0: Yeah, and so Dick has put this up on SoundCloud. If you're familiar with SoundCloud, just go there and search for A Song for Jimmy, and you can hear the whole version of that. It's like 4 to 5 minutes long. Really cool.
1: Fantastic song. Partly sunny today, a beautiful 83-degree trade wind day. Right now it is about 77, 78 degrees, and that's it.
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3: Hey there, good morning. Things are picking up a little bit in town right now. Eastbound through the Middle Street Merge, going to back up on H1 right around Nimitz and on Wanalua right around Pu'uloa. Westbound from Kaimukiti University, it's slow as usual. It's going to be the heaviest until you get past Wailea. And up and over the Kohala, everything's still full speed. Out on the windward side, it's a little slow on Kahikili, heading south into Ahuimanu, and a little slow on Kalani on Ole between Kapa'akori and Kailua Road, getting in and out of Olomana. But other than that, looking pretty nice and very light. No problems up on the North Shore or Leeward Shore and through Mid-Island, but down H2, that's all looking good. A little slow still on H1 eastbound from Fort Weaver past H2. I'm Devin Hennessy with your traffic.
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1: Moose and Jimmy Sports Headlines. So, we had the Home Run Derby. I actually watched part of that.
0: Yeah.
1: And it looked like the Schwarberian, Kyle Schwarber. What do they just, call it Schwarb or something, right?
0: Schwarbs, yeah.
1: Schwarbs. He went deep 30 times, and I thought, this guy's got it in the... Nah, he's got this. Until Jordan Walker came up for the final time. Tell us about that.
0: Well, so there's several rounds, so that 30 for Schwarber is across three different rounds. But in that last round, he had 11 on the board, and then Jordan Walker came up and was down to his last out and was still short six home runs. And then went boom, boom, boom, boom. If he had missed any of those, it would have been over and Schwarbs would have won. But Jordan managed to put six in a row on the board. And knock off Kyle Schwarber, which Kyle Schwarber plays for the Phillies, and this is in Philadelphia. So the crowd was booing Jordan Walker.
1: Poor guy.
0: Poor guy.
1: Jordan Walker is a 24-year-old Cardinals outfielder who's a great player, but everybody was thinking, oh, Schwarber's got this.
0: Yeah, I think Walker is the fifth youngest ever to win it, also the first ever St. Louis Cardinal to win it.
1: All right. Baseball's best, of course, taking over the city of brotherly love. Brotherly love, except for Jordan Walker, apparently. Today, American League goes against the National League. Usually the American League wins. I think they've had quite a streak, and the all-time series is them, American over National, 48-45 with two ties. Ties?
0: I know.
1: Hey.
0: So dumb.
1: Anyway, we got... a bunch of Dodgers and Giants. Let's see. Dodgers. Freddie Freeman batting.
0: Yeah.
1: Batting third. Max Muncy batting fifth. Andy Pais hitting eighth. Pitching, Yoshinobu Yamamoto and Robleski. All right. And for the Giants, Louis Arias and Logan Webb.
0: Okay.
1: Where do we watch that at 2 p.m.?
0: That is going to be on Fox at 2 p.m. our time.
1: Very nice. Also, before that, to get you warmed up, you're going to be watching a lot of long-form sports today because this is good stuff. Yeah. Semi-final round of the World Cup.
0: Yep.
1: It's Mbappe and France against Spain today. When is that and where do we see it?
0: That is 9 a.m. our time. That's also on Fox, so just keep your TV on Fox all day. But if you can't watch the soccer... As we've said before, all of the World Cup stuff for the rest of the tournament is going to be on our sister station, Fox Sports 990 on the radio.
1: Absolutely wonderful. Jimmy's got more.
0: Yep. Let's keep it with baseball stuff. We'll start there. First off, big shout out to Isaiah Magdaleno. Remember, this is the kid who played at UH and didn't get drafted this year, but has just signed a free agent contract with the Blue Jays. So he'll be heading off to their training facility in Florida tomorrow, as early as tomorrow, to get going with his career in the major leagues. Good luck to him. And speaking of the major leagues and guys from UH, Cade Smith, you might see him at the All-Star game. In fact, the odds are pretty good. He is the best reliever in the American League right now, playing for the Cleveland Guardians. So you'll probably see him at some point during the All-Star game today. Good luck to Cade. And one last note from the baseball world. This is the kids. Remember, it's that time of the year. There's all kinds of tournaments going on and stuff with the different leagues. But the Little League Hawaii State Tournament gets underway this week. I believe Friday is when they get underway with this. And you've got five teams competing. Now, this is for the team that represents Hawaii going to the regionals. And then hopefully they can win the regionals, go to Williamsport for the Little League World Series. But five teams, you got Kauai Hau from Kapaa, you got Central East Maui from Wailuku, Hilo's in there, Honolulu Little League, which we've seen win the World Series a couple of times over the last few years, and Waipio is in the mix as well. So good luck to all of them. And like I said, there's a lot of other, you know, Pony League and all of that stuff, Cal Ripken, Babe Ruth. I'll try to cull all of this stuff for you in the next week or so and let you know all the teams that are going to be up representing Hawaii in the mainland. All this brought to you by our good friends over at the City and County of Honolulu's six municipal golf courses, six of them for you to play, and the weather is perfect today, so get out by going to teatimes.honolulu.gov.
1: Moose's mid-morning surf report, that would be GQ's job. What you got?
5: Small waves around the compass, tiny Tuesday. Good morning, Michael. Yep, the North Shore, flat to a foot and a half. Little west swell trying to come up to 2 feet. We'll give it on the high tide later today. And we're looking at one occasional two from Makaha. That's a southwest and a west. And good conditions for the leeward coast, the offshore winds. We've got town 1 to 2 feet, occasional bigger, up in the shoulder high range. And Diamond Head seeing those new lines from the southwest, 1 to 2+. And Sandy Beach, 1 to 2, occasional 3. Mixed plate and Makapu'u down just a notch, 1 to 2+ there. The Hawaii Paddleboard Championship from Hawaii Kai to Kaimana Beach is this Saturday, and it kicks off at 11 o'clock. It's a 10-miler. I got the details at Surf News Network. 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
1: 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Go there and you'll see what we're talking about. And thanks for blowing up the website yesterday. 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
1: I have two nice things to say about the city and county. First of all, thank you to the sanitation people over at Kailua Sanitation Yard over there. I realized my gray container looked like it had been through a bombing in Iran or something. I don't know what happened to it, but it was definitely David has seen better days. And I asked my wife, "What do I do?" "Oh, they'll give you a new one. Just call them." I called them. Like a day later, not only did they bring me a new one, they took away they saw my old one through the gate. They took that away. Thanks, guys. Fantastic. Thank you, city. Oh, there's something else they're doing for folks. You see, the city and county has the Department of Environmental Services. You know what they are? They're the people that touch everything that you don't want to touch. We're talking about your sewer, okay? You'll notice that the sewer program has changed for residential customers. Sewer rates haven't changed for 10 years, and so it was time to keep the system running smoothly, so they had to change the price and everything else. And there are some things going on, though. If the increase affects your household, help might be available. If you're a qualified applicant, you could get up to $240 annually as a credit on your sewer bill. So what is a qualified applicant? Well, you have to meet an income guideline. And if you do, $240 is nothing to sneeze at, right? And it's up to $240, so you might get a little break, but go for it. Applications accepted through Halloween. end of October. So get your application online at the city halls, satellite city halls, public libraries, or whatever. I even have a website, honolulu.gov/ENV. 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CARES, of course, every government organization has to have an acronym. 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ENV, first three letters in environmental. 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And you know what? 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
3: Good morning. Things are a little bit slow where you'd expect right now, heading into the Middle Street Merge on H1, backed up from Nimitz and Wanalua, backed up from well before Pu'uloa. Still going to take about 15 minutes maybe to get through that, but it's moving just fine the rest of the way across town once you get through the Merge. A little slow on the westbound side of H1 from Kaimuki to University. Surface streets around town are looking pretty good. No problems up and over the Cole Hour out windward. Up on the North Shore and the Leeward Shore, it's looking fast as well. Full speed pretty much everywhere. Same thing Mid-Island up and down H2. I'm Devin Hennessy with your traffic.
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1: KSSK Radio, it is definitely Tuesday. It's July 14th and a birthday today, Mandy, for one of my favorite comedic actresses, Jane Lynch.
12: Oh, hysterical Jane Lynch.
1: She is so good. She was in The Ballad of Ricky Bobby. She was in, she was Sue Sylvester in Glee. Got an Emmy for that.
12: Well deserved. Yes.
1: And The 40-Year-Old Virgin. She was hilarious. Dryly hilarious. And The 40-Year-Old Virgin was Steve Carell. Jane Lynch, 66 years old. Let's find out what's going on out there.
12: Thank you, Mike. The U.S. has begun a third consecutive night of strikes against Iran. U.S. Central Command says the strikes are at the direction of President Trump and will continue to degrade Iran's ability to attack innocent civilians and commercial shipping in the Strait of Hormuz. This comes after Trump says he's reinstating the blockade of the strait. Now, despite that, President Trump is walking back plans to charge a 20% toll fee in the strait. In a Truth Social post this morning, he said he made the decision based on highly productive conversations with Middle East leadership. Economists and artificial intelligence researchers say policymakers must act now to address the massive economic transformation AI could cause. Stanford University's Digital Economy Lab organized a letter warning AI may become radically more powerful over the next 10 years and noted it could bring risks, including large-scale job displacement. It has been signed by more than 200 economists and AI researchers from leading organizations around the world. A lawsuit by school districts is demanding social media companies help pay for student mental health services. More than 1,000 school districts nationwide argue that social media platforms harm students' mental health and force schools to spend more on counseling and support. Finally, House lawmakers are planning to vote on a measure this week to make daylight saving time permanent nationwide. The Sunshine Protection Act will revive past efforts to eliminate the twice-yearly clock changes. It passed the House Energy and Commerce Committee 48-1 in May. Daylight saving time has been observed throughout most of the U.S. since the 1960s, with the exceptions of Arizona and Hawaii.
1: And I don't care what they do. Okay. Leave it daylight savings time, leave it standard time, just leave us alone.
12: I totally agree with that. And if you think about it too, winter days are shorter, summer days are longer. How much of a difference does it really make in the grand scheme of things?
1: To some people it does. And we know it's a minority, but you have to keep the minority's needs in view. And I don't know how it's going to go. I don't know if the Senate will go for it.
12: Yes.
1: It's already gone through the House. The House was easy. It always goes through the House. And then it has trouble in the Senate, which doesn't like change. So we'll see.
12: We will. KSSK News time. It's 8:05. Let's see what's happening on Wall Street.
1: Yes. Nothing, actually. Yeah, it's been a flabby morning on Wall Street. Nothing's going on. It goes up a little, it goes down a little. The NASDAQ has been actually up all morning, quite a bit. Like, is that 1%? It's almost, yeah, it's 1%. So, that's been up. S&P has gone nowhere. Dow Jones is going nowhere. Now it happens to be down. It's been up, down, up, down. Down 66 points, 52,432. We have a full report coming up in 40 minutes. Okay, what's going on around here?
12: Well, Mike, in a $2 billion deal, First Hawaiian is buying California lender Trico. The all-stock acquisition will expand First Hawaiian's mainland presence and give it a branch network across northern and central California. The combined company will hold about $38 billion in assets. The sale is expected to close by the end of 2026. Honolulu police are investigating an apparent stranger danger incident reported Sunday afternoon at a Waikiki hotel pool. Police say it happened around 2 p.m. when an unknown man allegedly approached several children and offered them gum and money to join him in his hotel room. He also allegedly asked for their names and wrote them in a notebook. The investigation is ongoing. An Oahu man has pleaded guilty to using cryptocurrency to evade sanctions against Iran. Between 2017 and 2022, Arash Ainoghazadeh transferred about $150,000 to people in Iran using cryptocurrency and digital payments without required federal authorization. He faces up to 20 years in prison and a fine up to $1 million when he's sentenced October 29th. Finally, Big Island resident Jessica Cockrell has launched a new nationwide hiring app. Shift Pass allows businesses to browse worker profiles and contact candidates to fill open positions or last-minute shifts. More than 950 workers have signed up, and 20 business accounts in Hawaii, Texas, and California have already hired through the app. The app is free for workers, while businesses pay $19.99 per month. KSSK News time, it's 8:07.
1: First of all, thank you for blowing up the crazycruiser.com website yesterday with our cruise. By the way, we already have people booking their room. They're going for it. Mm. And by the way, you can split up the trip. We start in Lisbon all the way around to Rome. You can split that in half if you want, which we've never offered that before, but the Crystal people are fine with that. Crystal Cruises. You'll find out what we're talking about. Crazycruiser.com. This is bucket list stuff. Mike and Sweetie are very enthusiastic about the whole thing.
12: The ones who signed up already, they're the smart ones. They're like, I know I get FOMO. I'm going to lock it down now. Right. I'm in.
1: Yeah, there's only 606 passengers on this ship. Okay, it's a mid-sized ship. It's the best mid-sized ship on Earth or on water. And, yeah, there's only 600. We've been on ships with 5,000 people right on board. So on this one, it's time will tell. And they've got some little extras for you. You'll find out. Just go to crazycruiser.com. Okay, last week I said this is the last story I'm doing on Taylor and Travis. Today is really the last story I'm doing on Travis and Taylor. Uh-huh.
12: Well, you had your fingers crossed last week, so you're
0: right.
12: It doesn't count.
1: No, I'm clean on this.
12: Yes.
1: I'm clean. I did a pinky swear kind of thing, but yeah, I had the
12: wink,
1: fingers.
12: Wink, wink. Yeah, got it.
0: Nudge, nudge.
1: Anyway, they were seen. They've been seen several times. They stepped out for the first time as husband and wife 1 week after the tight end and the singer said I do in their little fairy tale ceremony at the Madison Square. So, yeah, that was Friday. They were seen at a wedding in Southern California, as a matter of fact, a friend's wedding. Kelsey wore a suit. Swift wore a strapless pink and red floral brocade gown. They both had sunglasses because of the bright day and shiny wedding rings reflecting the sun.
0: You sure they weren't both wearing matching Get Nuts shirts?
1: And then there's the Tavis mystery. Or the trailer. Which one are we
12: using? I like trailer.
0: I do like trailer.
1: Mm-hmm. Trailer. Yeah. Okay, trailer mystery. The dog. Mm. See, back in March, they caught some shots of a dog, a white dog, stepping out of a car alongside Taylor's security team in New York City. What? A dog? Remember, we talked about this last week. We said, are they practicing for baby? Because Taylor is a cat person. Cats are not practiced for having a baby.
0: Right.
1: They're the opposite of that.
0: They don't care about you.
1: They don't care about you. Your baby does.
0: Yeah.
1: Okay? 24/7, as a matter of fact. So they were. Are they practicing for baby? Well, we don't know, except a dog has just made another public appearance.
12: Oh.
1: Sunday at the recently renamed West Palm Beach Airport. And the New York Post caught pictures of Travis getting off of Taylor's private jet with the dog. He gathered a little luggage from the plane and the dog followed him down the stairs. Whoa.
12: What kind of dog?
1: A Samoyed.
0: Ooh. Yeah, love those.
1: Fuzzy dogs. Little white things. Beautiful dog.
0: They're part of the herding category.
1: Are they?
0: Yeah,
1: are they herders?
0: Yeah, they're herders. They're usually all white, very fluffy, and like mid-size, like, you know, in the 35 to 60 pound range, depending on male or female.
12: I've met a couple. They look like they're 80 pounds, but I guess half of it's the hair, right?
0: Right, yeah.
12: They're so puffy.
1: Yeah, don't shave them. They're the size of a

0: investing in Hawaii's communities for over 100 years.
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2: Good morning. We have a crash at Middle Street. Looks like it's more on the H1 side. It's going to be backed up to the airport there. And Waterloo is still slow pretty much all the way from the H1, H3 interchange all the way down through Fort Shafter. Once you get past the merge, though, things are moving just fine across town on H1. Service streets are all in great shape. Westbound's just a little crowded as you make your way across Wailea toward University. But over the Koalau, things are looking good. No problems out windward. Right now, the slowing up on the North Shore and out on the Leeward Shore is minimal, and we have a little bit of slowing still as you approach H2 coming through Waipahu. I'm Devin Hennessy with your traffic.
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0: Are the angels jealous? Quite possibly. KSSK Radio, you know what? Zippy's Kahala has reopened. This is a great thing, right? These people are amazing. I have so much to talk about Zippy's. Jimmy, what should I talk about? Should I talk about the karaage chicken? Should I talk about the bakery? Should I talk about Zippy's Kahala remodeled?
1: Not just karaage chicken. Firecracker karaage chicken.
0: Did I not mention firecracker?
1: It's got a little kick to it.
0: And by the way, they're legal firecracker karaage chicken plates. 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
0: Okay, Mr. Medicare, do you remember where this sound comes from?
15: Oh yeah, Mike, that sound brings back memories of riding in the back seat of our old beat-up Dodge and Dad pulling into the gas station. 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
0: Our KSSK listeners love Mark for his helpfulness and the fact he doesn't charge for his seminars or for his consults. 292-7092. 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
24: Partly sunny skies and scattered showers today with a high of 83. Trades 10 to 15, gusts up to 24. Mostly cloudy tonight, steady trades and a low of 77.
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0: 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And the cards are issued by Barclays Bank Delaware, by the way, which has a great service facility, and the Hawaiian Airlines Bank of Hawaii MasterCard will take you there. Just get one. That's a great idea. 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

0: KSSK Radio, Michael Jackson stuff. You know who Stanford Carr is. Stanford Carr is a developer. Developers as a whole are some of the most positive people of all time. They don't see problems. They always see opportunities. And Stanford saw an opportunity down in Kakaako. He said there's this city block right there fronting Mother Waldron Park. It's right next to Salt, Coral, Oahu Street, that area. And so he says, I'm going to get that entire city block, and I'm going to put up two towers, Lamaku and Maamalu. Maamalu, what is that? Maamalu at Kahuina. The whole project is called Kahuina, a 32-story tower. Two towers, actually. Maamalu is 32 stories with 276 residences, reserved for qualified Hawaii residents. What's qualified? Well, if you're in one of those professions that we need to keep in the state of Hawaii that we keep losing, you're going to love this. 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These places are astounding, by the way. 8'5" ceilings, this acacia luxury vinyl plank flooring. 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This is going to be very, very, very, very popular with a whole bunch of people who would love to keep part of the family here and not get priced out of paradise. KSSK Radio. Oh, here's another way to do that. We have a little good news in the world of money. The S&P 500 and the NASDAQ posted their biggest gains since the second quarter of 2020, 6 years ago. That's great. That is wonderful for 401ks and pension plans and all of that. Second piece of good news, the June inflation report. Everybody thought it was going to be bad. It was not. Good news for Americans in the economy. The biggest one-month drop in inflation in over 6 years. They expected 3.8% inflation year to year. 3.5. Nice. We do have a little bit of not good news. The Delta CEO says, even when the cost of jet fuel goes down, you know what? It still will be not cheap to fly. He says, this is the Delta CEO. He knows these things. The price of airfares isn't likely to come down even when the cost of jet fuel does, which is just dependent on whenever the Iran thing fades away. Fuel is only one of the aspects of running an airline, you know. They got labor. They got airport infrastructure. They got, which is getting better, by the way, technology. Not to mention the planes themselves. The leases on those are very expensive. So, okay. Bad. Well, what we expect. We had some terrible inflation about 4 years ago. Gold, 40.66. The yen is 162. Oil is up to $79 a barrel. 10-year bond rate is 4.57. And Bitcoin, 64,000. The Dow Jones has been, we've been calling it a flabby stock market. Yeah, it's going nowhere. The NASDAQ is just nicely up. It just went up and stayed there. The S&P has been just kind of playing footsies with being even. It's up a few points. Dow Jones is down a few points, 21 points. It's still 52,477. We'll keep watching these numbers and bring them to you. Next time would be at 9.
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0: That is the sound of free stuff. We know you like free stuff. We have it for you. You know, I think a lot of people are unaware that you don't have to go to Vegas to see Cirque du Soleil. There's Cirques all over the world, of course. We have one now. If you're not aware of that, you should be. It's called Awana. It's at the Outrigger Waikiki Beachcomber Hotel. And I got to tell you what, this is really something. As a matter of fact, the soundtrack just got released. The soundtrack is amazing. Original music. And this is a chance for you to experience it outside the theater. Contributions from a lot of talented musicians. Taimani Gardner's on there. The soundtrack captures the sounds and spirits that make Awana a unique Hawaii-inspired production that everybody raves about. Now, if you haven't seen Cirque, Awana, here's your chance. Caller number 5. How'd you like a pair of tickets to see it? And then you're going to want this soundtrack. Be caller 5, 296-9292. Simple as that.

0: Ed Sheeran and his perfect song about you looking perfect. And so does Colleen Toguchi from Pacific Heights. Callers 1 through 4 and 6 through infinity, I'm sorry. But you'll have more chances to win. The stars just aligned for Colleen. You'll have more chances to win and see a Cirque show without a plane ride to Vegas as we continue this program through the week. Colleen Toguchi, you are going to go see Cirque du Soleil, Awana, and you'll probably want to buy that soundtrack afterwards because the music is awesome for this. Colleen lives in Pacific Heights, just a quick trip down the hill, and you will enjoy this. More pairs of tickets to come. 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
4: Woo! I love my planet!
0: This is the time we get to talk about all the stuff Sweetie's been doing. Brad had a reunion!
4: Yes, it was their 40th reunion, class of 1986. St. Louis Crusaders. Yes, reminiscing with all the brothers.
9: She was the cheerleader. He was the quarterback.
4: Yes, and we did. We had a great time.
9: And then you were at the farm fair playing with all the farm animals and kids and wonderful.
4: Yes, the 60th annual Hawaii State Farm Fair was over at Whitmore Village for the second year in a row. Thank you to 4-H and the Hawaii Farm Bureau.
9: We had which one was this? What was the number, total number of farm fairs?
4: 60th annual. Yes.
9: Amazing.
4: It was really good, but we did this corn husking contest, and my grandson's like, can I play? No, you can't play. But we had a true corn husker as the judge. It was Captain Krug. He was 38 years in the Navy. But I got to say hi to his beautiful wife who listens on our iHeartRadio app in Virginia Beach,
9: where it's much later than it is right now. Hey, what did you watch on TV?
4: I watched Enola Holmes.
9: Good taste, girl.
4: Oh my gosh, it was so good. Thanks for the letting me know to watch it. I take your guys' tips too, you know.
9: Start with 1, 2, and then go 3. We have to talk about crazycruiser.com because it's blowing up. 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This is the details that you've been waiting for about our crazy cruise.
4: Yes. I just want you to know, everybody who heard it were like, what's the website? They were so excited to hear that we finally launched it. But, you know, we're going to be sipping and sailing elite style.
9: That's for sure. A champagne cruise on a beer budget, I might add. But it just doesn't cost that much to go first class. I'm telling you. Crazy Cruisers, you are going to love this. It's a crystal cruise. You're going to be crystallized, and you're going to see what happens when you have your own private butler.
4: I can have my coffee every morning served. How am I going to act? Oh, my gosh. Well,
9: 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His name's Brad, but yes. This one is more professional, probably. 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
4: 5 countries. 13 ports.
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9: to
4: speak hola, hola.
9: Sweetie is going Ciao. To go to the mother country, Portugal.
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9: 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Uh-oh. I just looked at the clock. That's what happens when you put a clock in the studio. It's time for us to blast off, sweetie. Who brought us all this, by the way?
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3: KSSK Radio, hey, welcome to Tuesday, July 14th. You know, it is a birthday for Matthew Fox. You know Matthew Fox.
7: I do. He was on Lost. He was on Party of Five.
3: Party of Five. He was Charlie on, yes, Party of Five. Yeah, that led to his role on Lost. He was the lead character. He was Jack Shepard.
7: Mm-hmm.
3: He got a Golden Globe for that, I think. And then he did World War Z.
7: Yes.
3: Those are the zombies on speed.
7: Yes.
3: And a bunch of other things. Matthew Fox, now 60 years old. The inevitable degradation of Iran is going to harm their ability to hurt anybody anymore and not be the bully of the Middle East. We used a bunch of things for the first time yesterday. One of them was a one-way attack surface drone, unmanned surface boat. It's just a floating bomb. It's got a camera in it. You know where it is. It's got some equipment and everything, but it's a cheap way to take out an entire submarine and ship maintenance facility at a naval base. You're out of action. The fact that things are exploding took, of course, the price of a barrel of oil up to $80 temporarily, but still, it's going to hurt for a little while. While the blockade of the Iranian ports and resulting strikes are happening. But you know what? That memo of understanding turns out to be something that we didn't think it was. We all made fun of it, which was apparently exactly what was supposed to happen. We all said, they're not going to follow the memo of understanding. They lie, they cheat, they sign things, and then they don't do it. And now the world knows that Iran wants war. They kept breaking all of those things. It was baked in. They want war, not peace. The people that run Iran are the military. They do not want peace. They like things the way they are. It was baked in that they would violate the memo the whole time. 2 years ago, yesterday, America narrowly avoided a nightmare. Trump survived the assassination attempt in Butler, Pennsylvania. Remember that? A bullet came within about a half an inch of killing him. The assassin did kill somebody before he was shot. Still don't understand what that was all about. The president will address the nation in primetime on Thursday, by the way. We don't know exactly what he's talking about, but there's sure a lot to talk about. Our sister station, KHVH, will carry that. They usually do it at 9 p.m. Eastern, which would be 3 p.m. Thursday afternoon, our time. Lindsey Graham's sister will be sworn in today to fill his Senate seat after his sudden death at age 71 because of the aortic dissection. His sister, Darlene, and by the way, there's a great backstory here. I didn't know any of this stuff. Lindsey Graham was a highly respected, happy man in the Senate. Very happy. He was respected by both sides of the aisle because every now and then he went with the people on the other side of the aisle. And a great way to honor the senator, by the way, was for his sister to serve in the role. She was very close to him, a very much younger sister. He was an adult when she was just 11. And when they lost their parents, he adopted her, so she didn't lose any benefits from them. So there's a process now. The senator's staff will take care of everything now. This is a very temporary appointment. There's a special election next month. As a matter of fact, that begins the process of who will be the next senator. But that was a nice way, a tribute to him. Good news today on inflation. Consumer prices saw the biggest drop in 6 years in June. All we have to worry about right now is the price of gasoline. Now, we had some of the biggest inflation. We had 40% inflation. You remember? During about 5 years ago. And that took price of everything up quite a bit. What was it? One month it hit 9% inflation. Good grief. So since it's cumulative, yeah, we're up way beyond where we thought we'd be. But the annual inflation rate now is down a skosh, and that's good. All we have to deal with is this temporary surge in gas, oil, jet fuel, and diesel. So we're all hoping this thing in Iran ends quickly, Strait of Hormuz is opened, etc. Now, there was a deadly shooting involving an ICE agent in Maine, and as if Maine didn't have enough problems with that Graham Plattner dude. Now, if you got the story on the news, you know the riots broke out immediately. Isn't that amazing? Riots, a mob. Mob tried to break into Senator Collins' office, as if she had anything to do with it. Who has time to riot on a work day? Where do they find these people? Or is this their job? Maybe that's it. Anyway, what really happened was, not an ICE agent just shot an unarmed man. No, a 26-year-old man from Columbia. There was a arrest warrant being served, and this guy got in the way, and ICE shot him when he tried to run them over. By now, why haven't we figured out it's not a good idea? Maybe they haven't figured it out. Most of us have figured out it's not a good idea to try and ram law enforcement with your vehicle, even if you're ticked off at what they're doing. Apparently, a bunch of people have not picked up on that. Hey, all kinds of sports today. The semifinal round of the World Cup kicks into high gear today on Fox. France battles Spain. And then another big one tomorrow. That would be Argentina and England. Oh, and then the baseball All-Star game is also today, 2 p.m. our time. You can watch superstars from every team. A lot of Dodgers involved in that, and several Giants. Now, what is going on with the Dow Jones? That's always interesting.
8: Yeah, the Dow Jones right now is up a little bit. 33 points, so we're sitting at 52,532 right now.
3: Okay, Mandy, what's happening around here?
7: Well, Mike, in a $2 billion deal, First Hawaiian is buying California lender Trico. The all-stock acquisition will expand First Hawaiian's mainland presence and give it a branch network across northern and central California. The combined company will hold about $34 billion in assets. The sale is expected to close by the end of 2026. Honolulu police are investigating an apparent stranger danger incident reported Sunday afternoon at a Waikiki hotel pool. Police say it happened around 2 p.m. when an unknown man allegedly approached several children and offered them gum and money to join him in his hotel room. He also allegedly asked for their names and wrote them in a notebook. The investigation is ongoing. An Oahu man has pleaded guilty to using cryptocurrency to evade sanctions against Iran. Between 2017 and 2022, Arash Ainul Ghozadi transferred about $150,000 to people in Iran using cryptocurrency and digital payments without required federal authorization. He faces up to 20 years in prison and a fine up to $1 million when he's sentenced October 29th. Finally, Big Island resident Jessica Cockrell has launched a new nationwide hiring app. ShiftPass allows businesses to browse worker profiles and contact candidates to fill open positions or last-minute shifts. More than 950 workers have signed up, and 20 business accounts in Hawaii, Texas, and California have already hired through the app. The app is free for workers, while businesses pay $19.99 a month.
3: Okay, you realize that bears are taking over, right?
8: Da bears.
3: Not those bears.
7: Oh, those are different bears?
8: Yeah.
3: Actually, fuzzy bears. Video now shows a bear breaking into a home in Connecticut. Mm. We know when we know what they can do. They're learning. They're learning very, very fast. Bear breaks into a home in Connecticut, goes through a screen door, seen ransacking the refrigerator and the cupboards. They know where the food is.
8: Yep.
3: Increased bear activity in this town. They got to do something about it. So they called the environmental protection people to find solutions, and there aren't any. They want you to keep the bears uncomfortable, so use horns, whistles, and lots of noise. Do you have any horns and whistles lying around where you could grab them if you heard a bear?
8: Doesn't everybody have that little container there of horns and whistles?
3: Yeah. One of those real loud things.
7: Isn't there bear spray? Could I bear spray the whole property?
3: Problem is, you really got to get close to the bear to spray the bear. Yeah. You don't want to do that. Bears are now our overlords. They've known for a while how to break into houses. Now they break into Teslas. They know how to get into a Tesla.
8: I get, but if they really want to prove how smart they are, set up a wireless printer connection.
7: How about it?
3: They're not there yet.
7: How about a bear spray moat? Would a moat work?
8: Yes.
7: Just right around the whole house?
3: Unfortunately, they swim. But through bear spray, I don't know. Yeah. Daily Mail story. If bears are not breaking into your homes, of course, burglars want to.

0: Do not try to break into Fort Suganuma.
1: ID checks as you come in, too.
0: Robbers will want to strike if they see signs that nobody's been home in a long time. So make sure if you're gone, make sure your newspaper, if you still get one, is collected and your mail isn't piling up in an outside mailbox. Robbers, by the way, hate American flags. Why would that be, Mandy?
2: I'm thinking it might signal that somebody has firearms in the home.
1: America.
2: Yes.
0: Absolutely.
2: You could also just hire Kevin McAllister to stay in your home while you're not there.
1: Good idea.
2: The wet just bandits don't stand a chance.
0: Just as long as you have a lot of little household things lying around, like paint cans and, you know.
2: Jacks.
0: Yeah, jacks. Always good.
1: Keep the change, you filthy animal.
0: Something to heat up the doorknob. Yeah. Anyway, that's from the Daily Mail if you want to go there and find out all of that stuff. But it makes sense. Just divert it so that you are not the easiest place in the neighborhood.
1: Right.
0: That's where they're going to go. Unless they know you have a little Fort Knox in your bedroom. If you advertise that, don't do that anymore. What about the weather? Hey, it's going to be pretty good today. Partly sunny. This is partly. Yesterday was mostly partly sunny. It's going up to 83. A lot of trade winds blowing. Right now it is 77. And that's it.
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0: 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Beautiful website. It's got everything you need to know about our next cruise, which is not going to be like any cruise we've ever taken before, because it's a crystal cruise on the best cruise ship in the world. 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Hey, best time to buy a home in Hawaii was, well, yesterday. Next best time is right now. Because the Gentry Homes people, and I've followed these guys for a long time, they've been building great communities, neighborhoods. 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

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KSSK Radio, and Justin Bieber is ready. He's got some daisies for you.

0: KSSK Radio. Thank you, Justin, and all the little Biebers. We have a thing here for people who know someone who might need a personal injury attorney. 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Personal injury attorneys. And I know the personal injury attorney. Oh, I don't like those guys. They're ambulance chasers. Not all of them. Some of them are. Vegas, I don't know what I do if I went to those guys with the billboards. 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Why? Because, well, I asked Glenn, and he says a lot of people have misconceptions, and he gets rid of the misconceptions real fast. For example, excuse me, there is a common misconception that Hawaii is a no-fault state. This applies to the medical part. That means that no matter whose fault the accident is, you will get coverage for your medical bills. What happens when the bills exceed $5,000, which is the maximum? Oh, well, then you qualify to make a claim for damages against whoever or whatever is at fault. So how do you do this? And how much? What are you looking for? Well, it all depends on the severity of your injuries, or I'm saying your, and I hope it's not your injuries, but you're going to know somebody, a coworker, a friend, a neighbor, whatever, and the subject of personal injuries attorneys is going to come up. Just file the name away, Glenn Honda, like the car, Glenn Honda Recovery Law Center, because he's there for your recovery in more ways than one. I continue. So your case depends on the severity of your injuries, total medical expenses, that would include all the lost revenue, you're going to miss work. And by the way, this is actual injuries, not what could have happened. A lot of people say, well, I almost died. 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
0: Mandy knows news. Mandy knows weather.
10: Partly sunny skies and scattered showers today with a high of 83. Trades 10 to 15, gusts up to 24. Mostly cloudy tonight, steady trades and a low of 77.
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13: Hey, aloha, Hawaii. Hope everybody's having a great week. If we start off, I got to thinking, let's start off with a little movie news for a change. As predicted here, just last week, the debut of Moana was a huge, huge disappointment. Moana's last week opened up the weekend with $43 million for the 3 days. And the box office went down Friday, went down on Saturday, went down on Sunday. However, Moana's $43 million was good enough to make it number one for the weekend. Number two was Minions, also with a disappointing $19 million for the weekend. And in third place, Toy Story 5. It had $18 million for the weekend. But remember, Toy Story 5, it's been out now 5 weeks and still bringing in a lot of money. Never been a Tom Cruise fan, but I cannot wait for his next movie that is different from anything Tom Cruise has ever done. The movie is called Digger. Tom plays a fat 80-year-old man with very thinning gray hair and a half a pound of plastic facial makeup. The studio is Warner Brothers, and the studio Warner Brothers official description of the movie is, and I quote, the most powerful man in the world embarks on a frantic mission to prove he is humanity's savior before the disaster he unleashed destroys everything, end quote. Needless to say, the movie is named Digger, and the main star is called Digger Rockwall, and that is played by Tom Cruise. The film also stars two of my favorite people, Jesse Plemons and John Goodman. Digger opens up in theaters on March 6th. Oh, one more thing. It's described as a comedy drama. Wow, so sorry to hear the death Sunday of Senator Lindsey Graham and actor Sam Neill. Sam Neill, great actor. Boy, I loved him in Jurassic Park. Got me to thinking about other Hollywood stars who didn't die, however, suffered horrible loss of their partner way, way too soon. Those stars include Celine Dion, John Travolta, Sandra Bullock, Liam Neeson, Yoko Ono, Courtney Love, Bo Derek, Dolly Parton. Very sad. And a strange story, but being kept very quiet. There's a whole bunch of battles taking place over Michael Jackson's $789 estate that just keeps growing, by the way. Some of Michael's siblings are fighting the official court estate. Michael's three kids, Paris, Prince, and Blanket, are also fighting the official court estate. And Paris, Prince, and Blanket are also fighting each other, because they want more of the share themselves of the $789 million estate. Very strange. Hey, have a great day, and drive careful. We'll talk to you tomorrow. Mike Evans, Aloha, Hui Ho. See you.

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0: 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I'm Michael W. Perry with the Posse, giving you your chance to win $1,000. 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

on a prayer. Yes, Bon Jovi, that's the way to start your day. A 92.3 KSSK, singing and dancing with me, Sweetie Picaro, on this Aloha Tuesday. Beautiful day in Hawaii. Here's Man I Need with the

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Mahalo nui for hanging out with me, Sweetie Picar, on this Aloha Tuesday. The nationwide keyword is new. 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This one going out to my cousin Roxanne and my cousin Junior Boy. Here's Luther Bass.

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That was Foreigner, and our 92 minutes of commercial-free music continues on 92.3 KSSK. I know, this is a day of singing, all the good stuff, right? Here's Bruno Mars, Risking It All. 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
1: 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This one's for Roxanne Kuhn. Here's brother Israel. Kamakaviva ole.

Plastic Ono Band with Imagine on 92.3 KSSK Hawaii's Feel Good Favorites of yesterday and today. I really do hope you're feeling great on this Aloha Tuesday. I'm Sweetie Picaro, and the nationwide keyword is dollar. 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Good luck. Right now, it's the weekend. Here's Blinding Lights.

0: 92.3 KSSK. That was Pink. You got me, Sweetie Bacaro, playing all of Hawaii's feel-good favorites of yesterday and today. Rihanna, coming up next, Club Nouveau's Lean On Me. You can lean on me anytime you need me. Taylor Swift with I Knew It. I Knew You. That's her newest song. So, are you ready to sing and dance with me all day? Because I am ready to sing and dance with you. How about cruising with me? I'm ready to cruise with you. Listen up, KSSK Crazy Cruisers. You told us what you wanted and we listened. I have a bucket list trip for you to join us with our friends at SeaWind Tours and Travel. 14 nights aboard the luxurious Crystal Symphony in the Mediterranean in April 2027. 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

Rihanna, a 92.3 KSSK. I am Sweetie Bacaro playing all of Hawaii's feel-good favorites of yesterday and today. Hope you're having a wonderful Aloha Tuesday. If you missed that nationwide keyword, it is dollar. 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Good luck. Right now, it's our Club Nouveau's Lean On Me. Oh, just call me. Yeah, Sweetie's my name. Let's go.

0: Taylor Swift with her new song. I knew it. I knew you from Disney and Pixar's animation film Toy Story 5. I love it. Hope you're singing and dancing with me, Sweet Bacaro, with all of Hawaii's feel-good favorites of yesterday and today. You know what fun national day is today? There's a couple of them. National Mac and Cheese Day. 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We used to eat that in college. It was mac and cheese and Spam. Oh, love it. Today is also National Tape Measure Day. Don't eat too much mac and cheese, otherwise you'll see how much you've grown waist-wise. If you're looking for a sweet treat, it's National Grand Marnier Day, celebrating the famous orange-flavored liqueur that used to be used in many delicious desserts and recipes. Some people just drink it straight. Wow, whatever you're going to celebrate today, I hope it brings a smile to your face. Eat mac and cheese and Grand Marnier desserts. Woohoo! Let's ask Mandy what kind of Grand Marnier dessert she can make for us, okay?
1: From the KSSK News Center, I'm Mandy Suganuma. President Trump is hosting Iraqi Prime Minister Ali al-Zayedi at the White House today. The Prime Minister is in the U.S. all week in a push to deepen economic ties between the two countries. Al-Zayedi hopes to attract more U.S. investment to help offset losses caused by reduced oil exports in the Strait of Hormuz. The state hopes to strengthen its teacher workforce with two new laws. The first, subject to legislative funding, allows negotiated annual and longevity salary step increases. The other requires public schools to investigate worker harassment and assist employees seeking restraining orders. And a teen is in legal trouble after allegedly stealing a woman's vehicle in the Kalihi area over the weekend. Police say it happened Saturday just after 2:30 a.m. The 16-year-old boy was arrested while driving the allegedly stolen vehicle and released pending investigation. From the KSSK News Center, I'm Mandy Suganuma.
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0: Lose Control with Teddy Swims, 92.3 KSSK, Molly Nui for hanging out with me, Sweetie Vaccaro. 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You could be just like Mickey Ann Mercado of Honolulu. She won $1,000. 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I want you to win $1,000. Be next, okay? I got more of Hawaii's feel-good favorites of yesterday and today. Standing by, Adele, John Mellencamp, Ed Sheeran, Bee Gees, Joe. And one of my favorite songs with Ella Langley, Choosing Texas, on 92.3 KSSK.
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92.3 KSSK. That was Adele for BJ Kodama. Thanks for listening on this Aloha Tuesday. Sweetie Bakar with you, singing and dancing. Are you ready to sing along with me? Well, I'm going to give you that Nationwide keyword first so you can win some money. 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

Ed Sheeran's Perfect on 92.3 KSSK. Hope you're having a perfect Aloha Tuesday. I'm Sweetie Picaro. Yep, this is the survival song. 100 beats per minute. For real, it's chest compressions. And you can sing. Staying alive, staying alive. Here are the Bee Gees.

Choosing Texas with Ella Langley on 92.3 KSSK. I am Sweet Picaro playing all of Hawaii's feel-good favorites of yesterday and today. Are you ready to sing and dance? Yes, because it is birthday celebration time. Woohoo! And if you are celebrating your birthday on this July 14th, Ha'olelaha now, a very special birthday shout out to one of my good friends, James Palea, celebrating a birthday today. Hope you're having a wonderful day. Rocky Paiva, Pamela Adler, Kanealii Fisher, and Azalea Fritz. Yeah, we call her Wei.

0: From the KSSK News Center, I'm Mandy Suganuma. President Trump is walking back plans to charge a 20% toll fee in the Strait of Hormuz. In a Truth Social post this morning, he said he made the decision based on highly productive conversations with Middle East leadership. This after Trump says he's reinstating the blockade of the strait. Honolulu is advancing redevelopment in Iwilei with a key land acquisition. Officials say the newly acquired property on Ka'ahi Street will help unlock plans for thousands of housing units across a 17-acre redevelopment area for the future Kuili Skyline Station. Demolition of Iwilei Center is expected by mid-2027. And Big Island resident Jessica Cockrell has launched a new nationwide hiring app. ShiftPass allows businesses to browse worker profiles and contact candidates to fill open positions or last-minute shifts. The app is free for workers, while businesses pay $19.99 a month. From the KSSK News Center, I'm Mandy Suganuma.
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7: 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I mean, yeah, there's nights, there's gigs where you can play and you know, you come off stage and you think, that's, well, I don't have to play any, I've just played the best gig I ever played, I can die now. And that's happened to me, but it would be nothing without the song.
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1: 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So I just definitely want to be doing music. You know, I want people to be still connecting with me in so many ways. I hope to continue to probe people's minds, like, you know, push people's minds in new directions, because that's a big part of who I am, too.
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0: 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I'm Michael W. Perry, and OK Posse, this is your chance to win $1,000. 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

0: Justin Bieber's Daisies on 92.3 KSSK. I am Sweetie Bacara playing all of Hawaii's feel-good favorites of yesterday and today. Hope you're having a fantastic Aloha Tuesday. If you missed that nationwide keyword, it is rich. 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You're a rich girl. Yes, rich. Now I'm singing Daryl Hall and John Oates song. Yikes. All right. KSSK also giving you a chance to see Bryan Adams on tour. We're going to fly you and a friend to Milwaukee, where we're going to hook you up with tickets for his Roll with the Punches tour. You know who is also joining him on that tour? Special guests Pat Benatar and Neil Giraldo. That's going to be an awesome concert. 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Good luck. All right, all coming up next, Lady Gaga, Magic, Ace of Base, and Miley Cyrus. 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

0: BTS with Swim on 92.3 KSSK. I am Sudie Bakar. I'm just thinking of Jamie the Geek's version of spam, spam. Yeah, because it is Mac and Cheese Day, and it's good to put some spam in mac and cheese, okay? Sudie Bakar with you on 92.3 KSSK, and BTS is going to be at the iHeartRadio Music Festival September 18th and 19th. 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I think Friday's already sold out, but, you know, you never know. I would still try. You know who's going to be at BTS on Friday at September 18th? Mandy. Yep, Mandy is going to be there. She's so lucky. Oh, my goodness. And speaking of Mandy, she has her BTS Oreo cookies and cream, BTS Oreo cereal bites, and glazed mango cakes. And you know where you can get her Mandy's? This Saturday over at the Coco Marina Shopping Center, July 18th from 10 a.m. to 2:30 p.m. Go check her out. Go early because her stuff goes sell out real fast. And go see my friend Jerry. She's going to be there with her Tupperware, okay? Tell her I said hi. More feel-good favorites standing by, but first let's check in with the KSSK News Center.
1: From the KSSK News Center, I'm Mandy Suganuma. In a $2 billion deal, First Hawaiian is buying California lender Trico. The all-stock acquisition will expand First Hawaiian's mainland presence and give it a branch network across northern and central California. The combined company will hold about $34 billion in assets. The sale is expected to close by the end of 2026. The left eastbound lane of the H1 freeway was closed before the Waimalu exit yesterday as crews reattached a drain gate. The closure was reported around 2:15 p.m. Crews welded it back into place and the road reopened around 2 hours later. And inflation has fallen for the first time since 2020. Consumer prices saw their biggest drop in years in June as falling energy prices provided a break from inflation after the U.S. ceasefire with Iran. The consumer price index came in lower than analyst expectations. From the KSSK News Center, I'm Mandy Suganuma.
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8: On July 24th, 2016, 23-year-old Kaylee Sawyer vanished from her small Oregon town.
9: It had to be something reasonable. It didn't even cross my mind that there was anything other than just something explainable.
8: But the story of who killed her and how takes wild twists and turns.
10: I killed a woman.
8: A second woman kidnapped.
11: And then that's when he just like started basically yelling at me to start driving. He's like, I need to get out of here. And he's like, I just killed somebody.
8: A dramatic carjacking.
12: I yelled for help. And he said, I'll shoot you. And I yelled for help again. And he shot me.
8: A high-speed police chase and a murderer's disturbing urge to kill.
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1: You know, we initially started this WOMAD Festival in 1980. The first one was 82, and it was very naive enthusiasm for some of these strange and wonderful things we were hearing. And as a failed drummer, you know, I was hearing grooves that I fell in love with, which seemed a lot more alive than what I was hearing on the radio. As a singer too, you know, these wonderful voices, and it's still continued that way. And it's a lot more difficult, you know, because the demise of the music business and record stores has made it extremely difficult for any minority interest label. But we work hard to focus online activities, and there is still, I'm happy to say, you know, a good audience, and the WOMAD Festival, you know, is, I think, like a lot of live parts of the business, actually flourishing, even though the records are not doing as well.
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Alicia Cara on 92.3 KSSK, Hawaii's feel good favorites of yesterday and today. You got me, Sweetie Picard, on this Aloha Tuesday. Ooh, are you ready to sing? Here's Fiji with Sharing the Night Together. This song reminds me of seventh grade.